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2: For tonight, expect partly to mainly clear skies with an isolated shower after midnight, lows into the lower 70s. For our Friday, expect scattered showers and thunderstorms throughout the day with highs into the lower 80s. And for Friday night, scattered showers and thunderstorms continue with lows into the lower 70s. I'm forecaster Dakota Hunter with your Erie News Now First Warning Weather Update.
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2: For tonight, expect partly to mainly clear skies with an isolated shower after midnight, lows into the lower 70s. For our Friday, expect scattered showers and thunderstorms throughout the day with highs into the lower 80s. And for Friday night, scattered showers and thunderstorms continue with lows into the lower 70s. I'm forecaster Dakota Hunter with your Erie News Now First Warning Weather Update.
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6: For tonight, expect partly to mainly clear skies with an isolated shower after midnight, lows into the lower 70s. For our Friday, expect scattered showers and thunderstorms throughout the day with highs into the lower 80s. And for Friday night, scattered showers and thunderstorms continue with lows into the lower 70s. I'm forecaster Dakota Hunter with your Erie News Now First Warning Weather Update.
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3: The governor of Louisiana is addressing reports that Elon Musk's private spaceflight company is looking to build a launch pad in his state. Jeff Landry says he's open to the idea.
4: Any company that wants to come to Louisiana and do business, we're all for it.
3: There have been suggestions that SpaceX has their eyes on a possible location near Vermilion Bay and Pecan Island, which is about 1 hour south of Lafayette. As it tries to catch up in the AI race, Meta is releasing Muse Code. It's designed to help programmers who need assistance with large coding jobs. CEO Mark Zuckerberg is hoping to sell a less expensive coding agent than what's being offered by Anthropic and OpenAI. And Electronic Arts is now privately owned after the largest leveraged buyout in history closed this week. EA had teased the move, saying last week that the $55 billion buyout had cleared all of the required regulatory hurdles, paving the way for the company and its new owners to wrap things up. Saudi Arabia's public investment fund now owns over 93% of the video game publisher. Tech Report, I'm at Mattinson.
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7: For tonight, expect partly to mainly clear skies with an isolated shower after midnight, lows into the lower 70s. For our Friday, expect scattered showers and thunderstorms throughout the day with highs into the lower 80s. And for Friday night, scattered showers and thunderstorms continue with lows into the lower 70s. I'm forecaster Dakota Hunter with your Erie News Now First Warning Weather Update.
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2: For tonight, expect partly to mainly clear skies with an isolated shower after midnight, lows into the lower 70s. For our Friday, expect scattered showers and thunderstorms throughout the day with highs into the lower 80s. And for Friday night, scattered showers and thunderstorms continue with lows into the lower 70s. I'm forecaster Dakota Hunter with your Erie News Now First Warning Weather Update.
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Pedro lives out of the Wilshire Hotel. He looks out a window without glass. The walls are made of cardboard. Newspapers on his feet, and his father beats him because he's too tired to beg. He's got 9 brothers and sisters. They're brought up on their knees. It's hard to run when a coat hanger beats you on the thighs. Pedro dreams of being older and killing the old man, but that's a slim chance. He's going to the boulevard. He's gonna end up on the dirty boulevard. He's going out to the dirty boulevard. He's going down to the dirty boulevard. Room costs $2,000 a month. You can believe it, man, it's true. Somewhere a landlord's laughing till he wets his pants. No one dreams of being a doctor or a lawyer or anything. They dream of dealing on the dirty boulevard. Give me your hungry, your tired, your poor, I'll put on them. That's what the statue of bigotry says. Your poor huddled masses, let's club them to death and get it over with and just dump them on the boulevard. Get them out on the dirty boulevard. Going out to the dirty boulevard. They're going down on the dirty boulevard. Going out. Outside, it's a bright night. There's an opera at Lincoln Center. Movie stars arrive by limousine. The Klieg lights shoot up over the skyline of Manhattan, but the lights are out on the new streets. A small kid stands by the Lincoln Tunnel. He's selling plastic roses for a buck. And back at the Wilshire, Pedro sits there dreaming. He's found a book on magic in a garbage can. He looks at the pictures and stares up at the cracked ceiling. At the count of 3, he says, I hope I can disappear and fly, fly away.

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1: 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From Lay's classic potato chips to Doritos, Cheetos, and Tostitos, these brands are getting a price reset. 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
1: For tonight, expect partly to mainly clear skies with an isolated shower after midnight, lows into the lower 70s. For our Friday, expect scattered showers and thunderstorms throughout the day with highs into the lower 80s. And for Friday night, scattered showers and thunderstorms continue with lows into the lower 70s. I'm forecaster Dakota Hunter with your Erie News Now First Warning Weather Update.
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3: For tonight, expect partly to mainly clear skies with an isolated shower after midnight, lows into the lower 70s. For our Friday, expect scattered showers and thunderstorms throughout the day with highs into the lower 80s. And for Friday night, scattered showers and thunderstorms continue with lows into the lower 70s. I'm forecaster Dakota Hunter with your Erie News Now First Warning Weather Update.
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2: Welcome to the Indie Film Minute. Some more mature folks recently joined a younger set to watch The Perks of Being a Wallflower. In the following discussion, the elders judged it a worthy film that elicited fond, sometimes painful, often humorous memories of high school years. Those more age-appropriate to the film's young cast called it not worthy, but great. Rare insight into the reality of the high school experience. In fact, the best film ever on the subject. Based upon his well-regarded book of the same title, Stephen Chbosky opens with the reticence felt by most teenagers at the prospect of high school. Managing to avoid both cliche and sappiness, he creates a viperous pit of emotion and insecurity, spiced with love and cruelty, cliques, drugs, and judgment, the familiar torturous tests that shape who we'll all become. Charlie is lucky when his first day hunt for lunchroom acceptance leads him to a pair of seniors who become his shepherds through the gauntlet. Outcasts themselves, they are wizened by years in country and have come to know the value of being different. After all, when high school is over, it's the artists, the geeks, and free thinkers who become the cool kids. The Perks of Being a Wallflower. Not in theaters. Discovery through rental.
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0: Papa, why can't we telegraph while riding a horse?
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0: Well, if Jeffro can't do it, neither should you. 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
3: For tonight, expect partly to mainly clear skies with an isolated shower after midnight, lows into the lower 70s. For our Friday, expect scattered showers and thunderstorms throughout the day with highs into the lower 80s. And for Friday night, scattered showers and thunderstorms continue with lows into the lower 70s. I'm forecaster Dakota Hunter with your Erie News Now First Warning Weather Update.
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1: NBC News Radio, I'm Scott Carr. Tennessee Senator Marsha Blackburn's projected to win Thursday's Republican primary contest in the race to become Tennessee's next governor. NBC News projects Blackburn will beat out Congressman John Rose and State Representative Monty Fritz, who'd hoped to run to replace the term-limited Republican Governor Bill Lee. NBC News also projects U.S. Representative Andy Ogles will lose his Republican primary. Ogles had been backed by President Trump. The incumbent congressman fell to former state official Charlie Hatcher. Also, Jerry Green's projected to win Tennessee's Democratic primary for governor. President Trump has signed new executive orders to restrict birthright citizenship and ban what he calls birth tourism. The order restricts birthright citizenship involving children of foreign diplomatic staff, children of people classified as alien enemies, and children born in U.S. territories.
2: Wealthy people are building businesses around birthright citizenship. That's not the way it's supposed to work. It's a disgrace. They're buying their way in, and we're not going to let it happen.
1: Another order bans citizenship to children born of mothers who enter the U.S. for the purpose of having a child here.
2: We had a very unfortunate decision in the Supreme Court concerning birthright. It was close, but a very, very unfortunate decision. So we're making adjustments.
1: Both orders will no doubt be challenged after the Supreme Court already had struck down Trump's attempt to end automatic birthright citizenship to children of non-citizens. A man suspected of starting one of the major wildfires scorching the Spokane, Washington region was in court again today. At an arraignment, bond was set for Aaron Farinacci at $2 million. He'd been arrested by a SWAT team after a witness said he was acting suspiciously near where the Old Trails fire started last Saturday. Meantime, officials report some containment, about 15%, has finally been made in battling those three wildfires. Scott Carr, NBC News Radio.
3: For tonight, expect partly to mainly clear skies with an isolated shower after midnight, lows into the lower 70s. For our Friday, expect scattered showers and thunderstorms throughout the day with highs into the lower 80s. And for Friday night, scattered showers and thunderstorms continue with lows into the lower 70s. I'm forecaster Dakota Hunter with your Erie News Now First Warning Weather Update.
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2: For tonight, expect partly to mainly clear skies with an isolated shower after midnight, lows into the lower 70s. For our Friday, expect scattered showers and thunderstorms throughout the day with highs into the lower 80s. And for Friday night, scattered showers and thunderstorms continue with lows into the lower 70s. I'm forecaster Dakota Hunter with your Erie News Now First Warning Weather Update.
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0: This is Erin Fessler from the Erie Community Foundation, and we are really excited about the 16th annual Erie Gives, taking place on Tuesday, August 11th, from midnight to midnight. 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
1: He was just a teenager when his father died in a robbery. 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
2: For tonight, expect partly to mainly clear skies with an isolated shower after midnight, lows into the lower 70s. For our Friday, expect scattered showers and thunderstorms throughout the day with highs into the lower 80s. And for Friday night, scattered showers and thunderstorms continue with lows into the lower 70s. I'm forecaster Dakota Hunter with your Erie News Now First Warning Weather Update.
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3: For tonight, expect partly to mainly clear skies with an isolated shower after midnight, lows into the lower 70s. For our Friday, expect scattered showers and thunderstorms throughout the day with highs into the lower 80s. And for Friday night, scattered showers and thunderstorms continue with lows into the lower 70s. I'm forecaster Dakota Hunter with your Erie News Now First Warning Weather Update.
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3: And now, another film rental discovery. Welcome to the Indie Film Minute. Today's film handles a difficult subject with empathy and respect, along with just enough humor to soften the journey. It's the story of two adult siblings damaged by an abusive childhood. The Savages is built on carefully nuanced characterizations inhabited by two Oscar-winning masters of their craft, Philip Seymour Hoffman and Laura Linney. Here they play siblings dealing with their father, the source of their childhood misery, in the final stages of his life. The burden of facing their father is in painful conflict with family obligation. They carry their emotional baggage close, the self-inflicted source of their own misery. It sabotages both their relationships and sense of self-worth. Along with us, they gradually discover the true source of their pain and begin the journey to leave the past behind. They learn that we must all own our own now. There are other lessons in this intelligent film, none more important than realizing we will all likely deal with the issues of decline, both as children who owe our parents a dignified end, and ultimately as the principals in our own story of transition. The Savages is another example of what independent film is all about. It's a personal story, a story that teaches us important lessons about ourselves. Indie Film Minute, not in theaters, discovery through rental.

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1: For tonight, expect partly to mainly clear skies with an isolated shower after midnight, lows into the lower 70s. For our Friday, expect scattered showers and thunderstorms throughout the day with highs into the lower 80s. And for Friday night, scattered showers and thunderstorms continue with lows into the lower 70s. I'm forecaster Dakota Hunter with your Erie News Now First Warning Weather Update.
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3: For tonight, expect partly to mainly clear skies with an isolated shower after midnight, lows into the lower 70s. For our Friday, expect scattered showers and thunderstorms throughout the day with highs into the lower 80s. And for Friday night, scattered showers and thunderstorms continue with lows into the lower 70s. I'm forecaster Dakota Hunter with your Erie News Now First Warning Weather Update.
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3: For tonight, expect partly to mainly clear skies with an isolated shower after midnight, lows into the lower 70s. For our Friday, expect scattered showers and thunderstorms throughout the day with highs into the lower 80s. And for Friday night, scattered showers and thunderstorms continue with lows into the lower 70s. I'm forecaster Dakota Hunter with your Erie News Now First Warning Weather Update.
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2: For tonight, expect partly to mainly clear skies with an isolated shower after midnight, lows into the lower 70s. For our Friday, expect scattered showers and thunderstorms throughout the day with highs into the lower 80s. And for Friday night, scattered showers and thunderstorms continue with lows into the lower 70s. I'm forecaster Dakota Hunter with your Erie News Now First Warning Weather Update.
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2: For tonight, expect partly to mainly clear skies with an isolated shower after midnight, lows into the lower 70s. For our Friday, expect scattered showers and thunderstorms throughout the day with highs into the lower 80s. And for Friday night, scattered showers and thunderstorms continue with lows into the lower 70s. I'm forecaster Dakota Hunter with your Erie News Now First Warning Weather Update.
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1: For tonight, expect partly to mainly clear skies with an isolated shower after midnight, lows into the lower 70s. For our Friday, expect scattered showers and thunderstorms throughout the day with highs into the lower 80s. And for Friday night, scattered showers and thunderstorms continue with lows into the lower 70s. I'm forecaster Dakota Hunter with your Erie News Now First Warning Weather Update.
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3: Democratic Congressman Ted Lieu is arguing in favor of his AI kill switch bill. Daniel Martindale explains.
4: It would require AI companies to maintain the ability to shut down, throttle, or suspend their models. Lieu recently introduced the bill along with Republican Congressman Nathaniel Moran of Texas. Lieu tells CNBC the bill needs to be passed this year after recent rogue agent attacks. Anthropic, Meta, and OpenAI have now all reported incidents of their AI models hacking other companies during cybersecurity testing. He says these incidents have added urgency to getting the bill passed.
3: OpenAI is agreeing to allow the federal government to oversee its hiring practices for the next 3 years. The Department of Justice believes OpenAI found ways to avoid hiring U.S. workers and opted for immigrant employees when the company was sponsoring them for green cards. And a New Mexico judge has ordered Meta to pay $567 million and make changes to the way young people use its platforms. This is the largest financial penalty yet against the tech giant and its ongoing legal battles over social media harm and addiction. Tech Report, I'm Mark Mayfield.

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2: I'm Erie News Now meteorologist Tom DeVecchio. For today, continued humid, scattered showers and storms with high temperatures in the lower to mid-80s. Humid for tonight, occasional showers and storms, lows in the upper 60s. Continue muggy for Saturday. Scattered showers and thunderstorms around, particularly early morning, highs in the lower 80s. I'm meteorologist Tom DeVecchio on the Glenora Radio Network.
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2: I'm Erie News Now meteorologist Tom DeVecchio. For today, continued humid, scattered showers and storms with high temperatures in the lower to mid-80s. Humid for tonight, occasional showers and storms, lows in the upper 60s. Continue muggy for Saturday. Scattered showers and thunderstorms around, particularly early morning, highs in the lower 80s. I'm meteorologist Tom DeVecchio on the Glenora Radio Network. Sonic!

0: For 90.5 WERG, I'm Mark Huffman with today's Consumer Affairs Update. PepsiCo is dropping the suggested retail prices on many of its most popular chips and snacks just before Super Bowl 60. From Lay's classic potato chips to Doritos, Cheetos, and Tostitos, these brands are getting a price reset. 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
1: I'm Erie News Now meteorologist Tom DeVecchio. For today, continued humid, scattered showers and storms with high temperatures in the lower to mid-80s. Humid for tonight, occasional showers and storms, lows in the upper 60s. Continue muggy for Saturday. Scattered showers and thunderstorms around, particularly early morning, highs in the lower 80s. I'm meteorologist Tom DeVecchio on the Glenora Radio Network.
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1: NBC News Radio, I'm Mark Mayfield. President Trump is celebrating the athletes of Team USA during the 2026 Winter Olympics and Paralympic Games in Italy. Surrounded by over 100 Olympians at the White House Thursday night, Trump said the athletes trained hard and made sacrifices to wear the red, white, and blue in the Olympics.
2: At the 2026 Olympic Games, Team USA won more gold medals than any American Winter Olympic team has ever won before.
1: Trump acknowledged outstanding individual performances and gave a shout-out to the gold-winning men's hockey team who were not in attendance. Trump called all of the Olympians amazing. Senator Marsha Blackburn is the winner in the Republican primary for Tennessee governor. She defeated Congressman John Rose and State Representative Monty Fritz. All were running to replace term-limited Republican Governor Bill Lee. Jerry Green, meanwhile, is projected to win the Democratic primary for governor. Meanwhile, NBC News projects U.S. Representative Andy Ogles will lose his Republican primary in Tennessee. The incumbent congressman fell to former state official Charlie Hatcher. Ogles was backed by President Trump. President Trump is taking part in a mining industry roundtable with top mining leaders today. Scott Carr reports.
3: The roundtable event set to take place at the State Department and Secretary of State Marco Rubio will also be in attendance. The White House says the meeting's part of a broader strategy to increase domestic mining, reduce dependence on foreign supplies, and support industries that rely on essential minerals. Trump has long been a proponent of the U.S. mining its own rare earth minerals. I'm Scott Carr in Washington.
1: In a Spokane, Washington wildfire suspect is facing a higher bond as investigators examine claims he started multiple fires across the region. Aaron Farinacci appeared in court Thursday where his bond was set at $2 million. Court documents say Farinacci allegedly admitted to starting 25 other fires since last July. You're listening to the latest from NBC News Radio. President Trump is signing new executive orders to restrict birthright citizenship and ban birth tourism. Speaking from the Oval Office on Thursday, Trump said the 14th Amendment applies to children of slaves, and that notion is long outdated.
2: Wealthy people are building businesses around birthright citizenship. That's not the way it was supposed to work. It's a disgrace. They're buying their way in, and we're not going to let it happen.
1: The American Civil Liberties Union is challenging President Trump's latest executive orders. They say the moves violate the 14th Amendment and argue any attempt to change birthright citizenship through executive action will face legal challenges. A Senate committee is voting to hold Dr. Anthony Fauci in contempt of Congress. The move by the Senate Homeland Security and Governmental Affairs Committee comes after the former White House health advisor invoked the Fifth Amendment more than 100 times in a hearing last week about the COVID-19 pandemic. Fauci refused to answer questions, saying he thinks committee chair and Republican Senator Rand Paul wants to see him behind bars and is obsessed with him. Paul accuses Fauci of covering up COVID's origins and of unnecessarily closing schools. Researchers have used artificial intelligence to create a functioning synthetic virus, a first for scientists using AI. Tammy Trujillo explains.
4: The Stanford-led team is hoping that the technology could lead to medical benefits, like using AI-created viruses to kill E. coli and fight drug-resistant bacteria. But critics are concerned it could open the way to creating viruses that are difficult to stop or even new biological weapons. The research was published in the journal Science. I'm Tammy Trujillo.
1: And the 127 yard sale, also known as the world's longest yard sale, is taking place across multiple states. Beginning in Michigan, the event runs 690 miles through Ohio, Kentucky, Tennessee, and Georgia before ending in Alabama. It gives the public the chance to stay off of busy highways and instead enjoy scenic routes through small towns and rural communities. The world's longest yard sale runs through Sunday. 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
6: I'm Erie News Now meteorologist Tom DeVecchio. For today, continued humid, scattered showers and storms with high temperatures in the lower to mid-80s. Humid for tonight, occasional showers and storms, lows in the upper 60s. Continue muggy for Saturday. Scattered showers and thunderstorms around, particularly early morning, highs in the lower 80s. I'm meteorologist Tom DeVecchio on the Glenora Radio Network.

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3: I'm Erie News Now meteorologist Tom DeVecchio. For today, continued humid, scattered showers and storms with high temperatures in the lower to mid-80s. Humid for tonight, occasional showers and storms, lows in the upper 60s. Continue muggy for Saturday. Scattered showers and thunderstorms around, particularly early morning, highs in the lower 80s. I'm meteorologist Tom DeVecchio on the Glenora Radio Network.
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3: Saturday, scattered showers and thunderstorms around, particularly early morning, highs in the lower 80s. I'm meteorologist Tom DeVecchio on the Glenora Radio Network.
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1: I'm Erie News Now meteorologist Tom DeVecchio. For today, continued humid, scattered showers and storms with high temperatures in the lower to mid-80s. Humid for tonight, occasional showers and storms, lows in the upper 60s. Continue muggy for Saturday. Scattered showers and thunderstorms around, particularly early morning, highs in the lower 80s. I'm meteorologist Tom DeVecchio on the Glenora Radio Network.
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1: NBC News Radio, I'm Michael Kastner. President Trump says the Strait of Hormuz is sort of open right now, but that a deal has not yet been finalized. More from Tammy Trujillo.
2: Trump told reporters Thursday that negotiations with Iran are continuing, and that in the meantime, the U.S. continues to blockade Iranian ports and have military control of the waterway. He added he thinks we're doing fine. The president also continued to deny the military was running out of munitions and claimed the U.S. had an unlimited supply of certain types of munitions, insisting that we're in great shape.
1: NBC News projects Senator Marsha Blackburn will win the Republican primary for Tennessee governor. Scott Carr reports.
3: The longtime Tennessee lawmaker is projected to beat out Congressman John Rose and State Representative Monty Fritz. All were running to replace term-limited Republican Governor Bill Lee. President Trump has been an ally of Blackburn, but has also backed Rose in the past and did not endorse a candidate in that Republican contest. Meantime, Memphis City Councilwoman Jerry Green is projected to win the Democratic primary for governor, beating out Carnita Atwater and Kevin McCants.
1: The American Civil Liberties Union is condemning President Trump's latest executive orders targeting birthright citizenship. One order restricts birthright citizenship involving children of foreign diplomatic staff, children of people classified as alien enemies, and children born in U.S. territories. The other order bans citizenship to children born of mothers who entered the U.S. for the sole purpose of having a child here. A man suspected of starting one of the major wildfires scorching Spokane, Washington, has appeared in a federal court during the hearing. Bond for Aaron Farinacci was set at $2 million.
4: Your Honor, I'm asking the court to impose the previous release conditions with the addition that I am asking the court to increase bail or bond in this amount to $2 million given the gravity of these charges.
1: Michael Kastner, NBC News Radio.
5: The Erie Police Department is hoping to renew technology that helps officers respond to incidents of gunfire throughout the city. That gunfire detection system, known as ShotSpotter, was first implemented in 2023, where officers receive alerts on their phones and computers anytime a gunshot is reported. According to Erie Police Chief Rick Laura, the technology helps officers get to a shooting scene faster and serves as a useful tool in helping to fight crime. On Wednesday, City Council approved an ordinance to use $280,000 from local businesses and nonprofits to renew the program. Lecom Health marked a major expansion, celebrating the opening of its fourth Colonial Family Pharmacy, now operating on Wattsburg Road. The ribbon cutting happened Thursday morning. Lecom leaders, staff, and local officials gathered to tour the new pharmacy. Inside, teams highlighted prescription services, medication counseling areas, and the layout connecting the pharmacy to the rural health clinic next door. They say the goal is simple, reliable local health care for Green Township. It's a big day for the Erie Community Blood Bank, one they're hoping brings in a bunch of music-loving blood donors. It's the second year for an event they're calling Bloodstock. It's a day of free live music with food trucks, games, and hopefully a lot of blood donations. The music goes from 9:30 to 6, and it's all happening at the Community Blood Bank's parking lot at 2646 Peach Street. One of the summer season's biggest ethnic festival kicking off today, the St. Paul's Italian Festival, back for its 48th year. The family-friendly event features authentic Italian food, live music, traditional dancing, and just a whole lot of fun. They have a pasta visual dinner tonight, Italian chicken tomorrow, spaghetti and meatballs on Sunday, all happening on the grounds of St. Paul's Church at West 16th and Walnut Streets in Erie. I'm Mark Soliday for Erie News Now.
6: I'm Erie News Now meteorologist Tom DeVecchio. For today, continued humid, scattered showers and storms with high temperatures in the lower to mid-80s. Humid for tonight, occasional showers and storms, lows in the upper 60s. Continue muggy for Saturday. Scattered showers and thunderstorms around, particularly early morning, highs in the lower 80s. I'm meteorologist Tom DeVecchio on the Glenora Radio Network.
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0: 90.5 WERG. Our guest this morning, as we get ready for the weekend, are from the Italian Fest, which is a huge Erie tradition. If you say Italian Fest, everyone knows where it is, Little Italy over there. Our guests this morning are Julie Shanahan and Jeannie DeLora. Did I say it right?
1: You absolutely did.
0: Good. Jeannie, as far as Italian Fest goes, gets kicked off with happy hour tonight. And what are folks who haven't been there in store for?
1: Okay, well, it does start out at 5 o'clock, and as soon as it begins, we do have the Italian Dancers of Erie performing, where it's always an exciting and fun and beautiful performance. Also, if you're very hungry at that time, we do have the Pasta Vajol dinner, which will begin at 5 p.m. going until 8 p.m., and that will be served in the Social Center. In addition, we also do have all the delicious
2: food booths
1: where Julie will be working as well, except for when she's dancing.
0: So as far as dancing goes, the tarantella, it's much more than that, but is it like Greek Fest where you have a cultural ethnic dress, or is it you're just wearing t-shirts getting out there doing the tarantella type of dances?
1: No, absolutely. It is very, very ethnic. The costumes were made probably about 23 years ago by hand, and we do the Sicilian tarantella, the Napolitan tarantella. We do a lot of different dances, the bell, the bow, which is actually going to have a dedication because we have lost two of our very special dancers this year. Uh-huh. So they will be watching from above.
0: What I love is, this is taking us back to a time, when I look down that street, I can almost picture where my grandparents and our family grew up in Little Italy, and that's what's so special about this festival.
1: Absolutely, absolutely. Julie has a lot of family, as well as me, that are involved in the Italian festival.
0: So Julie, you're doing the dances. What kind of food booths? Have you done this before? What is your favorite part of Italian Fest?
2: Oh, just the entire weekend. Starting tonight all the way till Sunday, my family will basically
0: sleep and
2: breathe St. Paul's Festival. People know that during this weekend I am unavailable. If you need me, I'm on 16th and Walnut.
0: And we'll find you there. We'll talk more with the ladies about Italian Fest. It kicks off later today over at St. Paul's Church and Little Italy.

0: I guess it's been going on since 1980. Our guest this morning talking about the Italian Fest. We have Julie and Jeannie with us. I see, Julie, you're supporting the St. Paul's Italian Festival.
1: I came ready to go.
0: I guess so. And where's the legalized marinara?
1: Oh, that's a good one.
0: There's so many. I love the merch at the Italian Fest because
1: tons.
0: Yes, the Italians market well. They do. They do such a great job. And I think back, the Italian Fest takes me, Julie, back to like my grandmother Goyardi's kitchen, you know, with the old pasta, the meatballs, the sauce, the Sunday dinners. And Jeannie, I'm sure you can relate to that as you were part of the Italian show here on WERG. Those are special memories.
2: They sure are. Every Sunday, spaghetti and meatballs and the family all together. I mean, that's what we're about.
0: So when I watch Blue Bloods, that is kind of the family dinner you'd get together and the show. And those are special memories and bringing people around the table. And I think that's what's important. When you go down to St. Paul's, everyone's family, everyone's friends.
2: Absolutely.
1: My kids leave with more cousins every year that they've never met.
0: I was going to say, is that because, you know, there's more family every year?
1: An uncle, an aunt, a cousin, you know.
0: Yeah.
1: And you make it up as you go.
0: Absolutely.
1: And speaking of the spaghetti and meatballs, they've got the kids' spaghetti and meatballs contest going on at 3 o'clock on Saturday.
0: Is this like an all-you-can-eat thing?
1: It's for the kids, and it is a plate of spaghetti, homemade, right there, fresh, to go. And the kids have to put their hands behind their backs and just... you know, go for it. And
0: Jeannie, have you ever done that?
2: No, I've watched.
0: Oh, but it's fun. That sounds like a great time.
1: Why is it limited to the kids? My son is the winner two years in a row. Okay, so we're going on year three, and he is very competitive, and he's ready to do it again.
0: Is this like 14 and under? What's this?
1: I would say, if the kids come a little older this year, they may have to break it up in two.
0: Jeannie, you seem like you've got the pull here. You could put this together for adults as well.
2: Well, you know, I know quite a few of the guys who definitely would want to participate in this.
0: I can imagine.
1: Free spaghetti and meatballs? I mean, sign us up.
0: I'd say so. That'd be a great time. As far as the dinners go, I know there's a Saturday dinner. Plus, they also do tours of the church as well, don't they?
2: Well, you know, I'm not sure. I think they do the church tours on Sunday.
0: Right. I mean, there's a schedule throughout the weekend. I mean, you've got the dancers, you've got the music. But anytime you go down there, you can hear the music from a few blocks away. But you can smell that cooking, the sauce and everything, like for blocks.
1: Oh, it's burned in my memory.
0: Oh, absolutely.
1: I mean, I will not. We did have spaghetti and meatballs on Sunday. But I did tell the family, this is it for the week. There's no more sauce and no more pasta all week because
0: we're fasting.
1: By Sunday night, it'll be over with.
2: Yeah. And you know, the best part is it smells like home.
0: It does.
1: It does.
0: It's got such a great feeling. Mm-hmm. And this weekend, it's about going back home for so many people, back to Little Italy. We'll have more with Julie Shanahan and Jeannie DeLora on the show about Italian Fest. Kicks off later today over at St. Paul's Church.
3: Quite a finish to the first football game of the year. Panthers rookie QB Haynes King scrambled into the end zone on the final play of the game. Carolina beat Arizona 33-30 in the annual Hall of Fame preseason game. The rest of the NFL teams begin their preseason schedules next week. The Lions and running back Jahmyr Gibbs have agreed to a record-setting deal. Gibbs getting a three-year extension that could be worth nearly $76 million. It passes this week's deal between the Falcons and Bijan Robinson as the richest ever for a running back. Baseball and the Red Sox just won't lose. 8 straight wins and 26 and 29 games. They rallied with runs in each of the last 5 innings to outlast the White Sox 12-11 in 13 innings. Manager Chad Tracy.
4: The rink's at the top of the list, I'd say. You guys can ask me questions about the game. I don't know if I'll quite remember what inning certain things happened. It was unbelievable. They just did not want to lose. So it was incredible.
3: The game lasted 4 hours and 23 minutes, the longest in baseball this season. I'm Matt McCoy.
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8: I'm Erie News Now meteorologist Tom DeVecchio. For today, continued humid. Scattered showers and storms with high temperatures in the lower to mid-80s. Humid for tonight. Occasional showers and storms, lows in the upper 60s. Continue muggy for Saturday. Scattered showers and thunderstorms around, particularly early morning, highs in the lower 80s. I'm meteorologist Tom DeVecchio on the Glenora Radio Network.
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0: 90.5 WERG. Bill Page, so excited this morning to have some folks in to talk about Italian Fest. The ladies joined us, Julie and Jeannie. We have a little younger, a little older, but there's so much tradition with the generations at Italian Fest. It's the dancers, it's the food, it's the pasta, it's the desserts. Jeannie, what's your favorite part of Italian Fest?
1: Well, of course, I have to be biased. I take care of the Italian dancers, Avery.
0: Okay.
1: So well, that's my
0: dancers.
1: Baby.
0: I guess I go there and the stage is there. I'm all about the food, but people bring their plates over and just sit there, and you can just sit there for hours and just talk and enjoy the entertainment.
1: Oh, absolutely. And they're eating and they're watching us dance, and there's just laughter all around. I mean,
0: I think that's a quality right there. As you say something, it's laughing. And coming out of COVID, it was so important to have these eerie festivals 6 years ago now, and we're still getting back, and now we have a better appreciation for all the hard work your volunteers put in with the Italian Fest. So thank you for everything you do.
1: You're welcome.
0: It brings Erie together as a community, whether you're Italian or not. This weekend is about Erie and our heritage.
1: And, you know, I did want to mention that our dinners are also available for takeout.
0: That's huge. Now, Julie, you are skinnier than, like, my leg.
2: It's from the dancing.
0: Yeah,
2: my dance teacher here.
0: You said you
2: here.
0: Had kids, and I'm like, I don't know.
2: It's the tarantella.
0: It's the dancing. You might have to keep moving, I guess. You're burning bazillions of calories. It's really important because people get over there, and they enjoy the food, and it's so... I don't know. You get the to-go bags, and that is kind of a big deal, you know, to take a little...
2: Oh, I have my same set of regulars every single year that bring me their
0: Bring Tupperware?
2: Oh, they bring me their Tupperware.
0: Seriously?
2: And I will fill it up.
0: I can't remember.
2: They're not doing the foil and paper bags. They're not playing around.
0: Peter Zohos was in from Greek Fest about two or three weeks ago, and he said that they would have, Laura, do you have, or Jeannie, these people that come in, they actually freeze, and once a month they'll take something, whether it's a dessert, a bakery item, or something out. Maybe it's lasagna, and if you have the willpower to wait once a month to pull that Tupperware out of that Little Italy lasagna, I don't know how you do it, but do you have folks that do these little quirky traditions?
1: Absolutely. I've seen it.
2: Every year. Goodness. And not to mention, the meatballs are available to purchase on the grounds Friday, Saturday, and Sunday, 6 for $10.
0: Okay, can I stop you right there? Meatballs, awesome. Pepperoni balls, amazing. But you better get there early because by the end of the weekend, your favorites are running out.
2: Oh, absolutely.
0: Because people do get to-goes and they freeze stuff.
2: Absolutely.
0: It's amazing. St. Paul's Italian Fest is this weekend. Get over there and enjoy it over in Little Italy. We'll have more with the ladies talking about the festivities and all the things you can enjoy coming up on WERG. 90.5 WERG. Bill Page, Italian Fest is this weekend. If you get to the church, you will find the Italian Festival. We have Julie and Jeannie with us. Ladies, where are folks going who are from out of town? Explain to them where Italian Fest is.
1: The address of St. Paul's Church is 1610 Walnut, but the Italian Festival is actually 16th and Walnut for those couple of blocks.
0: Yeah,
1: there.
0: You're in the neighborhood. Let your nose. Follow your nose.
1: Right.
0: Follow your nose. You're going to smell the sauce. Italian Festival kicks off later tonight for happy hour and runs through the weekend, rain or shine.

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1: NBC News Radio, I'm Michael Kastner. President Trump says the Strait of Hormuz is sort of open right now, but that a deal has not yet been finalized. More from Tammy Trujillo.
2: Trump told reporters Thursday that negotiations with Iran are continuing, and that in the meantime, the U.S. continues to blockade Iranian ports and have military control of the waterway. He added he thinks we're doing fine. The president also continued to deny the military was running out of munitions and claimed the U.S. had an unlimited supply of certain types of munitions, insisting that we're in great shape.
1: NBC News projects Senator Marsha Blackburn will win the Republican primary for Tennessee governor. Scott Carr reports.
3: The longtime Tennessee lawmaker is projected to beat out Congressman John Rose and State Representative Monty Fritz. All were running to replace term-limited Republican Governor Bill Lee. President Trump has been an ally of Blackburn, but has also backed Rose in the past and did not endorse a candidate in that Republican contest. Meantime, Memphis City Councilwoman Jerry Green is projected to win the Democratic primary for governor, beating out Carnita Atwater and Kevin McCants.
1: The American Civil Liberties Union is condemning President Trump's latest executive orders targeting birthright citizenship. One order restricts birthright citizenship involving children of foreign diplomatic staff, children of people classified as alien enemies, and children born in U.S. territories. The other order bans citizenship to children born of mothers who entered the U.S. for the sole purpose of having a child here. A man suspected of starting one of the major wildfires scorching Spokane, Washington, has appeared in a federal court during the hearing. Bond for Aaron Farinacci was set at $2 million.
4: Your Honor, I'm asking the court to impose the previous release conditions with the addition that I am asking the court to increase bail or bond in this amount to $2 million given the gravity of these charges.
1: Michael Kastner, NBC News Radio.
5: The Erie Police Department is hoping to renew technology that helps officers respond to incidents of gunfire throughout the city. That gunfire detection system, known as ShotSpotter, was first implemented in 2023, where officers receive alerts on their phones and computers anytime a gunshot is reported. According to Erie Police Chief Rick Laura, the technology helps officers get to a shooting scene faster and serves as a useful tool in helping to fight crime. On Wednesday, City Council approved an ordinance to use $280,000 from local businesses and nonprofits to renew the program. Lecom Health marked a major expansion, celebrating the opening of its fourth Colonial Family Pharmacy, now operating on Wattsburg Road. The ribbon cutting happened Thursday morning. Lecom leaders, staff, and local officials gathered to tour the new pharmacy. Inside, teams highlighted prescription services, medication counseling areas, and the layout connecting the pharmacy to the rural health clinic next door. They say the goal is simple, reliable local health care for Green Township. It's a big day for the Erie Community Blood Bank, one they're hoping brings in a bunch of music-loving blood donors. It's the second year for an event they're calling Bloodstock. It's a day of free live music with food trucks, games, and hopefully a lot of blood donations. The music goes from 9:30 to 6, and it's all happening at the Community Blood Bank's parking lot at 2646 Peach Street. One of the summer season's biggest ethnic festival kicking off today, the St. Paul's Italian Festival, back for its 48th year. The family-friendly event features authentic Italian food, live music, traditional dancing, and just a whole lot of fun. They have a pasta visual dinner tonight, Italian chicken tomorrow, spaghetti and meatballs on Sunday, all happening on the grounds of St. Paul's Church at West 16th and Walnut Streets in Erie. I'm Mark Soliday for Erie News Now.
6: I'm Erie News Now meteorologist Tom DeVecchio. For today, continued humid, scattered showers and storms with high temperatures in the lower to mid-80s. Humid for tonight, occasional showers and storms, lows in the upper 60s. Continue muggy for Saturday, scattered showers and thunderstorms around, particularly early morning, highs in the lower 80s. I'm meteorologist Tom DeVecchio on the Glenora Radio Network.
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0: We're so excited this morning to talk about Italian Fest. It's one of my favorite festivals. I can't say Irish Festival isn't in the top three. Greek Fest is. The Italian Fest, Zimbabwe. Every weekend is something special. Last weekend, we got to celebrate the Blues and Jazz Festival. This weekend, all talking about Little Italy and the families and the special recipes that grandmas used to have. And this weekend, it's like going home with Italian Fest. We have Julie Shanahan. Shanahan, right? Okay, gotcha. And Jeannie DeLora with us. Ladies, what would you like to tell people about Italian Fest and what's important?
1: Well, one thing I for sure want to tell everyone, if you're worried about the parking, we do have a shuttle that's available, and it is on the northwest corner of Sassafras Street on Peach. And it does run every 15 minutes. It is so easy. The shuttle comes every 15 minutes.
0: You know, I have to say I'm very lucky, and I think it's because we have it down to a science. I'm also not going a Friday at 6 o'clock. I mean, younger people, I'm looking at Laura here, and or Julie, and, you know, you might get that, you might need those shuttles for some peak times, but I've got to say, I've lucked out where we've found a parking spot almost every time. We've never had to really drive around. But if you're going to take those shuttles, those are great things to have, and know that they're available.
1: Well, especially in the heat, too. And if you're, you know, a little older, like I am, we like the shuttle.
0: Oh, that's, and it's great. I mean, fantastic. You know, you're not that old. I'm looking at
1: okay.
0: You're talking like a little old lady. I'm like, she ain't that old. I mean, was she trying to kid?
2: Not at all.
0: No, Julie, she might not be out there dancing with your group, but, you know.
2: Oh, she's dancing and running it, and she is making sure it is. We are in
0: Is she one of those, line. Like, stage moms? Is she on you like that? She
2: kind
0: of.
2: Depends on who you ask.
1: Girls,
2: you text. Yeah, it depends on the day and who you ask.
0: All right. Thank goodness I'm not
2: I
0: in
2: say
0: that.
2: No.
0: I'd be in trouble. Let's talk about your favorites. When you talk about traditions, I love going there, and it doesn't matter where you sit down. When a table opens up for three or four, or you go inside the gym, the old gym.
2: Oh.
0: It brings back memories, but everyone around, you will see someone you know within the first 2 minutes you're there.
2: Easily.
0: Mm-hmm. Mm-hmm.
2: Easily.
0: Know, you sit down, and if you don't know the person you're sitting next to, you share stories, and that's so cool.
1: And it's the memories.
0: Yeah.
1: The memories of you remembering your aunts, your uncles sitting there, and they're gone now.
0: Oh, I know.
1: But you remember that.
0: Yeah, I agree. And it's so... It connects us to our family. I get so sentimental about, like, say, the old Boston store. And what did my grandfather and grandmother see when they would meet under the clock? Or, you know, it doesn't always have to be they were going to a show. Just what was daily life like back in the day? And that's what Italian Fests and these weekends are about. It's connecting us to our past. Very important. Ladies, let's just wrap it up. Give me your favorite top three menu items, whether it's a dessert or the pasta. What would you like?
2: Oh, the cannolis.
0: You gotta
2: pack
0: cannolis.
2: They've been making them
0: for
2: days.
0: Months.
2: Well, that too.
0: Yeah,
2: but
0: when DeVecchio, when Ronnie
2: really
0: was in, he would tell us. They're freezing some of this
2: thousands.
0: Stuff. Thousands of cannoli.
2: And they will be gone.
0: Oh, yeah.
2: So fast.
0: Oh, yeah. Get
2: so if
0: them
2: that's
0: early.
2: Your plan, yeah. Be there.
0: Be there early.
1: I'd have to pick the sausage and pepper sandwich.
0: Oh, good. That's a great one.
1: We need our protein.
0: Absolutely. Well, more with the ladies talking about Italian Fest is such a big part of our community. And what a great weekend to celebrate it. Coming up on WERG.

0: 105 WERG, Bill Page. Our guest this morning, one of them is the host of the Italian show. Jeannie DeLora is a name you might recognize. Good morning, Jeannie.
1: Good morning.
0: Now, when is, you mentioned the Italian hour, but I get mixed up. If it's before noon on

0: never up before 10 or 11. And if I am, I'm on my way to church and we're running late.
1: So if it's not on at my house, my kids are in trouble. They know really? The routine.
0: That's great, though.
1: Get it on.
0: Yeah, put it on. Mm-hmm. So between 9 and noon, you're going to hear Italian music. This weekend, it's even more important because you're celebrating it live over at St. Paul's Church. Julie, you mentioned you're out there dancing, but you're also working the food tents.
1: Yes.
0: I mean, you're doing something with the event tomorrow, you know, through the weekend. It's just on.
1: Yeah, we start at 5 o'clock and we will be there the entire weekend, Friday, Saturday, and Sunday. My family and friends help run the eggplant booth. And then we'll also be dancing. My daughter and I dance with Jeannie, and we're going to try to do two things at once and see how it goes.
0: Well, and it's all very centralized. It's condensed grounds. I mean, you can get from A to B, but there's so many people. This weekend, get over there. Get your tickets. You know, we have not even talked about the baskets and all those incredible items.
1: So many items.
0: And this is, Jeannie, it's a big fundraiser for the church and their community outreach that they do.
2: It is. We also are having a mass there on Sunday as well.
0: Oh yes,
2: St. Paul's will have their yearly mass. It's at 11 a.m. and we'll all of course be there, and we'll be supporting St. Paul's.
0: She just smacked you. Like, pay attention. This is like I'm back in.
1: This was this morning during practice.
0: Was she a nun? Because she could have been there. She'd had a ruler. You'd have been whacked.
1: I was ready. Did you see?
0: I saw you duck. I'm like, wow, she's going to whack her. You know, the beauty of radio, you don't see the abuse that goes on in the studios. And this morning we're enjoying some laughs and talking about the Italian Fest. Kicks off later today. The ladies are in here with us. We'll talk more about the special things you can look forward to this year's Italian Fest.
3: Quite a finish to the first football game of the year. Panthers rookie QB Haynes King scrambled into the end zone on the final play of the game. Carolina beat Arizona 33-30 in the annual Hall of Fame preseason game. The rest of the NFL teams begin their preseason schedules next week. The Lions and running back Jahmyr Gibbs have agreed to a record-setting deal, Gibbs getting a 3-year extension that could be worth nearly $76 million. It passes this week's deal between the Falcons and Bijan Robinson as the richest ever for a running back. Baseball and the Red Sox just won't lose. 8 straight wins and 26-29 games. They rallied with runs in each of the last 5 innings to outlast the White Sox 12-11 in 13 innings. Manager Chad Tracy.
4: Ranks at the top of the list, I'd say. You guys can ask me questions about the game. I don't know if I'll quite remember what inning certain things happened. It was unbelievable. They just did not want to lose. So it was incredible.
3: The game lasted 4 hours and 23 minutes, the longest in baseball this season. I'm Matt McCoy.
5: I'm Erie News Now meteorologist Tom DeVecchio. For today, continued humid, scattered showers and storms with high temperatures in the lower to mid-80s. Humid for tonight, occasional showers and storms, lows in the upper 60s. Continue muggy for Saturday. Scattered showers and thunderstorms around, particularly early morning, highs in the lower 80s. I'm meteorologist Tom DeVecchio on the Glenora Radio Network.
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1: NBC News Radio, I'm Michael Kastner. Senator Marsha Blackburn came out on top in the GOP primary race for Tennessee governor in a speech following her victory. Blackburn outlined her priorities for Tennessee.
2: We need safe communities. You want to make certain we support law enforcement, that we're cracking down on crime, that we're treating criminals like criminals, and law enforcement like the heroes that they are.
1: She defeats Congressman John Rose and State Representative Monty Fritz. All were running to replace term-limited Republican Governor Bill Lee. President Trump is an ally of Blackburn, but has also backed Rose in the past and did not endorse a candidate in the race. Meanwhile, Jerry Green is projected to win the Democratic primary for governor. President Trump says the Strait of Hormuz is, in his words, sort of open right now, but no deal is in place yet. Trump told reporters Thursday that negotiations with Iran are continuing and that in the meantime, the U.S. continues to blockade Iranian ports and have military control of the waterway. He added, "I think we're doing fine." The U.S. Senate is hoping to get some things done before leaving Washington today for a five-week recess. More from Tammy Trujillo.
3: Republican Majority Leader John Thune told Politico the Senate hopes to pass a stopgap funding bill today and a bill imposing sanctions on Russia. Republicans are also hoping to get enough votes to confirm Todd Blanche as Attorney General, but Thune indicated that he was still working to get the final vote.
1: The Trump administration wants to cut regulations on the federal Head Start program that serves low-income children. Federal officials want to reduce regulations governing the program with proposed changes that could eliminate class size limits, teacher qualification requirements, and other long-standing requirements. Michael Kastner, NBC News Radio.
4: The Erie Police Department is hoping to renew technology that helps officers respond to incidents of gunfire throughout the city. That gunfire detection system, known as ShotSpotter, was first implemented in 2023, where officers receive alerts on their phones and computers anytime a gunshot is reported. According to Erie Police Chief Rick Laura, the technology helps officers get to a shooting scene faster and serves as a useful tool in helping to fight crime. On Wednesday, City Council approved an ordinance to use $280,000 from local businesses and nonprofits to renew the program. Lee-Com Health marked a major expansion, celebrating the opening of its fourth Colonial Family Pharmacy, now operating on Wattsburg Road. The ribbon cutting happened Thursday morning. Lee-Com leaders, staff, and local officials gathered to tour the new pharmacy. Inside, teams highlighted prescription services, medication counseling areas, and the layout connecting the pharmacy to the rural health clinic next door. They say the goal is simple, reliable local health care for Green Township. It's a big day for the Erie Community Blood Bank, one they're hoping brings in a bunch of music-loving blood donors. It's the second year for an event they're calling Bloodstock. It's a day of free live music with food trucks, games, and hopefully a lot of blood donations. The music goes from 9:30 to 6, and it's all happening at the Community Blood Bank's parking lot at 2646 Peach Street. One of the summer season's biggest ethnic festival kicking off today, the St. Paul's Italian Festival, back for its 48th year. The family-friendly event features authentic Italian food, live music, traditional dancing, and just a whole lot of fun. They have a pasta visual dinner tonight, Italian chicken tomorrow, spaghetti and meatballs on Sunday, all happening on the grounds of St. Paul's Church at West 16th and Walnut Streets in Erie. I'm Mark Soliday for Erie News Now.
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6: I'm Erie News Now meteorologist Tom DeVecchio. For today, continued humid, scattered showers and storms with high temperatures in the lower to mid-80s. Humid for tonight, occasional showers and storms, lows in the upper 60s. Continue muggy for Saturday. Scattered showers and thunderstorms around, particularly early morning, highs in the lower 80s. I'm meteorologist Tom DeVecchio on the Glenora Radio Network.

0: I love having folks in the studio and two new people that I'm enjoying spending time with, Julie Shanahan and Jeannie Delora. Jeannie, you actually do part of the show on Sundays with, what is it, the Italian?
1: I do. It's Festa Italiana, it airs live on Sundays, every Sunday from 9 a.m. until noon.
0: With my good friend Joe Bonacci.
1: Joe Bonacci, a.k.a. Joe the Fish.
0: He's Joe the Fish.
1: Oh, I had to say it.
2: You're going to have to tune in Sunday. You'll catch all the nicknames.
0: I do. I miss this stuff, and I knew Joe did the show. I just wasn't sure, you know, when or what time. And I'm usually, like, the weekends fly by. As far as this weekend goes, things kick off later today over at St. Paul's Church. What do you want people to, like, bring with them besides a smile and the laughs? I mean, that's a big thing. You sit down with people you don't even know. You're leaving their best friends.
2: Oh, just be open to the entire community. You know, come with open arms and expect there to be large crowds and, you know, you wait your turn in line for the pasta, but it goes quick.
0: All the lines.
2: They all move.
0: This ain't like, I won't say Cedar. Okay, I can say Cedar Point. You know, 2.5 hour waits, but I mean, these lines go quick.
2: No, they go quick.
0: It's not like Cedar Point lines.
2: No, the volunteers are so good, and most of them have been around for so many years, and they're fast, and they're going to get your food to you as quick as they possibly can.
1: And we are still taking tickets, correct? I want to make sure everyone knows that. That we are not accepting the cash. We are taking tickets.
0: You know what? I think anyone that goes to a festival expects that. And if you haven't been to one in a while, you're like, oh, that's right.
2: Yeah.
0: And what that is you come up with your $20 bill or your ATM card and you get the tickets. But I mean, almost every festival I've ever gone to, if I have, while I'm standing in line, someone will usually gift. Here's $2 or $3 in tickets, and then you just pay them forward.
2: Right.
0: Or if you ever want change, it's usually
2: I do believe they have an ATM on the grounds just in case. But, you know, everyone's kind of switched over to those Square machines and stuff now. But
0: or Apple Pay.
2: Come prepared.
0: Apple Pays, yeah, those things. You know, and then there's the Chinese auction items. There are so many baskets.
2: Yeah, it'll take you a while to walk through that tent. The ladies who run that have been incredible for so many years.
0: I feel like they're their own secret society.
2: Oh, absolutely.
0: Because they got a system.
2: It's a system that I would like to be a part of, but unfortunately, I'm maxed out at things I can do.
0: Sister, you stick with eggplant.
2: Maybe one day.
0: Stay in your lane.
2: One day.
0: One of these days. You know, and they do. They take. This isn't like, you know, those raffles when you go to your kid's ball game. They take your name down for, okay, you have ticket.
2: There's some big ticket items in there, too.
0: You have ticket 3,100 to 3,138. Here are your tickets, and they take your name and your number down, and if your name is called, they know who had those tickets. So they're going to make darn sure they get to you.
1: And the grand prizes?
0: What are they? Trips? Where are we going?
1: Oh, it's
0: weekends?
1: Cash.
0: What, cash?
1: It's cash.
0: Money rules? Cash rules? All right, we'll have more with Julie and Jeannie talking about this weekend's Italian Fest coming up on WERG.

0: which it's all about Italian Fest this weekend. In studio with us, we have Jeannie Delora and Julie Shanahan. We're going to talk about drawings, I think, this break.
1: Yes. So on Friday, tonight, we are having a $2,000 drawing at 9 p.m.
0: That's some serious money.
1: Uh-huh. Saturday, at 9 p.m., $3,000. And then Sunday is going to be $10,000.
0: Wow. I mean, that's
1: we're not playing around.
0: No, I mean, you got to play to win. And, you know, I like the odds of going to Italian Fest and winning more than I do playing the lottery.
2: They've got bingo.
0: Oh,
2: yeah.
0: I think some
2: serious bingo, too. Oh, like, I don't think it's your average, like,
0: These are like bingo Nazis, if I would.
2: Yeah, like, I don't have much time to, like, you know, go around like and do that
0: serious
2: thing, but I hear it happening in there, and it sounds like a pretty good time.
0: Is this
2: time
0: inside the church?
2: No, it's underneath one of the tents.
0: Oh, okay.
2: And
0: good.
2: I believe it's next to the beverage booth.
0: Oh, that would make sense.
2: Yeah.
0: Yeah, little
2: Peronis
0: going on,
2: yeah, some something. Italian red wine.
0: Gotcha. Yeah. Jeannie, the dinners, you've got dinner tonight. Is that the pasta?
1: Pasta vajol is tonight, 5 to 8.
0: Anything on Saturday, big dinners?
1: Saturday, no.
0: No?
1: We have our big spaghetti dinner on Sunday,
0: That's it. Sunday all day is pretty much, and that's indoors and out. And you can also, something we did last year, we didn't realize it, you can get if it looks a little jam-packed inside for the spaghetti dinner, just walk right out to the tents.
2: You know,
0: it's a la carte outside with the tents. The spaghetti dinner, you're welcome to take your dinners outside to the tents. You can mix the two universes.
1: Right.
0: Yeah.
1: And the spaghetti dinner is Sunday, and that's from 12 to 5.
0: Yeah, we always enjoy that. And it's funny because my boys are now in their 20s, and they just know Italian Fest weekend. We're going to that, right? And it's like, did you have to ask? If you know it's here, and it's this weekend, Jake's coming home from Youngstown. I'm excited that he'll be home for Italian Fest.
1: Mm-hmm.
0: And by the way, I see it on Julie's shirt. Since 1980, this has been going on.
2: Yeah, I had to get this shirt right as the festival opened last year on Friday night because they were gone.
0: Oh, yeah.
2: Very quickly.
0: Oh, yeah.
2: It's a hot one off the press over there. So.
0: Yeah, there's so many. Like, you walk in, the first thing you see is the tickets, the beer tent, and then you see the merch and the shirts. And what I like, I don't know if you have one, Julie, or Laura. I always keep going to Laura. Jeannie. You know, I need name tags for you guys. Do you have one of those Italian aprons?
1: I do.
2: Oh, yeah.
1: I do.
2: Yeah.
1: I have a couple of them.
0: Oh, I bet you look like you'd be in the kitchen with an old apron. that's your
2: She car. Had it on Sunday. We had Italian dancers breakfast at their house.
0: Oh, that's so fun.
1: Every year.
2: It's the best.
0: I feel like I'm missing out. It's so exciting. This weekend, you can feel like part of the family. Get over and enjoy Italian Fest over at St. Paul's Church. More with the ladies coming up.
3: Quite a finish to the first football game of the year. Panthers rookie QB Haynes King scrambled into the end zone on the final play of the game. Carolina beat Arizona 33-30 in the annual Hall of Fame preseason game. The rest of the NFL teams begin their preseason schedules next week. The Lions and running back Jahmyr Gibbs have agreed to a record-setting deal. Gibbs getting a 3-year extension that could be worth nearly $76 million. It passes this week's deal between the Falcons and Bijan Robinson as the richest ever for a running back. Baseball and the Red Sox just won't lose. 8 straight wins and 26 and 29 games. They rallied with runs in each of the last 5 innings to outlast the White Sox 12-11 in 13 innings. Manager Chad Tracy.
4: The rank's at the top of the list, I'd say. You guys can ask me questions about the game. I don't know if I'll quite remember what inning certain things happened. It was unbelievable. They just did not want to lose. So it was incredible.
3: The game lasted 4 hours and 23 minutes, the longest in baseball this season. I'm Matt McCoy.
5: I'm Erie News Now meteorologist Tom DeVecchio. For today, continued humid, scattered showers and storms with high temperatures in the lower to mid-80s. Humid for tonight, occasional showers and storms, lows in the upper 60s. Continue muggy for Saturday. Scattered showers and thunderstorms around, particularly early morning, highs in the lower 80s. I'm meteorologist Tom DeVecchio on the Glenora Radio Network.
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0: Here we are this morning. We're sharing time with Julie Shanahan and Jeannie DeLora about St. Paul's Italian Fest. Good morning, ladies.
1: Good morning.
0: Real quick, where are folks from out of town going to find Little Italy? If you say Little Italy, where are they going?
1: 16th and Walnut.
0: Okay, follow your nose because you're going to smell the sauce for blocks away, and the music is absolutely infectious. Eventually, you're going to want to get up on the dance floor. I've got a

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1: NBC News Radio, I'm Michael Kastner. Senator Marsha Blackburn came out on top in the GOP primary race for Tennessee governor. In a speech following her victory, Blackburn outlined her priorities for Tennessee.
2: We need safe communities. You want to make certain we support law enforcement, that we're cracking down on crime, that we're treating criminals like criminals, and law enforcement like the heroes that they are.
1: She defeats Congressman John Rose and State Representative Monty Fritz. All were running to replace term-limited Republican Governor Bill Lee. President Trump is an ally of Blackburn, but has also backed Rose in the past and did not endorse a candidate in the race. Meanwhile, Jerry Green is projected to win the Democratic primary for governor. President Trump says the Strait of Hormuz is, in his words, sort of open right now, but no deal is in place yet. Trump told reporters Thursday that negotiations with Iran are continuing and that in the meantime, the U.S. continues to blockade Iranian ports and have military control of the waterway. He added, "I think we're doing fine." The U.S. Senate is hoping to get some things done before leaving Washington today for a five-week recess. More from Tammy Trujillo.
3: Republican Majority Leader John Thune told Politico the Senate hopes to pass a stopgap funding bill today and a bill imposing sanctions on Russia. Republicans are also hoping to get enough votes to confirm Todd Blanche as Attorney General, but Thune indicated that he was still working to get the final vote.
1: The Trump administration wants to cut regulations on the federal Head Start program that serves low-income children. Federal officials want to reduce regulations governing the program with proposed changes that could eliminate class size limits, teacher qualification requirements, and other long-standing requirements. Michael Kastner, NBC News Radio.
4: The Erie Police Department is hoping to renew technology that helps officers respond to incidents of gunfire throughout the city. That gunfire detection system, known as ShotSpotter, was first implemented in 2023, where officers receive alerts on their phones and computers anytime a gunshot is reported. According to Erie Police Chief Rick Laura, the technology helps officers get to a shooting scene faster and serves as a useful tool in helping to fight crime. On Wednesday, City Council approved an ordinance to use $280,000 from local businesses and nonprofits to renew the program. Lecom Health marked a major expansion, celebrating the opening of its fourth Colonial Family Pharmacy, now operating on Wattsburg Road. The ribbon cutting happened Thursday morning. Lecom leaders, staff, and local officials gathered to tour the new pharmacy. Inside, teams highlighted prescription services, medication counseling areas, and the layout connecting the pharmacy to the rural health clinic next door. They say the goal is simple, reliable local health care for Green Township. It's a big day for the Erie Community Blood Bank, one they're hoping brings in a bunch of music-loving blood donors. It's the second year for an event they're calling Bloodstock. It's a day of free live music with food trucks, games, and hopefully a lot of blood donations. The music goes from 9:30 to 6 in it's all happening at the Community Blood Bank's parking lot at 2646 Peach Street. One of the summer season's biggest ethnic festival kicking off today. The St. Paul's Italian Festival, back for its 48th year. The family-friendly event features authentic Italian food, live music, traditional dancing, and just a whole lot of fun. They have a pasta visual dinner tonight, Italian chicken tomorrow, spaghetti and meatballs on Sunday, all happening on the grounds of St. Paul's Church at West 16th and Walnut Streets in Erie. I'm Mark Soliday for Erie News Now.
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6: I'm Erie News Now meteorologist Tom DeVecchio. For today, continued humid, scattered showers and storms with high temperatures in the lower to mid-80s. Humid for tonight, occasional showers and storms, lows in the upper 60s. Continue muggy for Saturday. Scattered showers and thunderstorms around, particularly early morning, highs in the lower 80s. I'm meteorologist Tom DeVecchio on the Glenora Radio Network.
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0: Italian Festival dance floor. There's a dance floor this weekend. They'll be out there. Now, see, I had a very Italian and Polish family mixed together on my grandparents' side. And so you think about those older polkas, but the Italians, they tear up the dance floor as well.
1: Yes, with something called the tarantella.
0: Mm-hmm.
1: So we have the Calabrese tarantella, the Napolitan tarantella, a Sicilian tarantella, but we always have two at the end. And the first one, we are doing our usual dance, which Julie does so well. But then the second one, we pull in the audience.
0: Good.
1: Yes.
0: Good. A lot of people need to get off their seats. Get off your arses and get out there and dance.
1: And everyone has a great time. I have two bubble machines going.
0: That takes me back. I've DJed a long time. I remember when bubble machines were a big deal. You had to take a bubble machine every wedding you went to because I'm sure of traditions like this.
1: The kids love it. The adults love it.
0: Yes, yes, yes. I understand. So you're just shaking your head, Julie. What?
2: Oh, she just kills me with the bubble machine. That's all.
0: Yeah, oh, good. Yeah, I know.
2: It's a great, it's a sight to see, so don't miss it. 5 o'clock Friday tonight, 5 o'clock Saturday, and 1 o'clock on Sunday.
0: Is that the bubble machines or the dancing?
2: They'll be out and they'll be ready.
0: Awesome.
2: It's bubbles and the dancing.
0: Absolutely. Great times. St. Paul's Italian Festival going on this weekend. Get out there and enjoy.

0: WDRG Bill Page. We want to talk about Julie's husband's shirt. What's going on with this shirt?
1: It's just
0: a story you've been trying to get out for a half hour.
1: Yeah, I know. Well, because with the t-shirt, you know, he didn't get it last year, so I didn't hear the end of it. And so this year...
0: What we're talking about is when you go to the Italian festival, there is a section. You walk in, and there are shirts hanging on the rack, and you're like, oh, that's so cool. Do you still have my size?
1: And don't wait.
0: Don't wait.
1: Don't wait.
0: It'll be gone.
1: Because you need to get it the first time you see it.
0: Yeah.
1: No, my husband wants one of the St. Paul's ones, and I didn't get it for him in time last year. So I got him another one that says, my wife's Italian, nothing scares me. And I mean, the looks and the pictures he has gotten with this shirt on, I don't think I'm scary. I think I'm great and
0: fun. Well, sure,
1: fun.
0: I'm sure.
1: I mean...
0: I think we should do this like Kelly and Mark type of show next year where your husband comes in and joins us and then I can hear his side of the story.
1: I don't know if he would talk. He might.
0: That's great.
2: We have so many different sizes. Mm-hmm. I just got one for my little granddaughter. So we've got...
0: Oh, that's
2: for great. Babies even.
0: Oh.
2: All the way up to what?
1: Oh, yeah. My son has the one that says, you bet your meatballs I'm Italian.
0: That's great.
1: Yeah. That's
0: and can
1: one.
0: He wear that to school? That's my question.
1: Depends on where he goes, but yeah.
0: You know, I love the legalized marinara.
1: That's a good one. Ronnie wore that one.
0: I was going to say, Ron DeVecchio, God rest his soul.
1: God bless his soul.
0: I loved him. He was just so kind. And when he would come in, he was just this little old guy. And I'm not kidding. And I know you knew him, Jeannie.
2: I know
0: you're waiting to say something. But he just lit up. And that was Italian Fest. I know Mr. Nicastro is doing a phenomenal job. I know you all are carrying on Ronnie's tradition and people before him. But that is what Italian Fest is about, is that look in Ronnie's eye.
1: Mm-hmm. Yeah, that's what I'm trying to instill in my children, too.
0: And that's a great tradition. I
2: Ronnie was the foundation.
0: Yeah, I'll say cornerstone.
2: For years.
0: Yeah, cornerstone of Italian Fest and keeping it going. And, you know, passing those traditions on, whether it's recipes or how to do it. We were talking about the little network or whatever system these ladies have down at the Chinese auctions. You'd like to get into that racket of, like, understanding how that system works because it's a machine.
1: It really is.
0: They make it look easy.
1: Mm-hmm.
0: And this weekend, it looks easy. It's surrounded by a tremendous group of volunteers at St. Paul's. Shout outs to all of them. People giving up their weekends to make this event happen for the Erie public. Please get over there and support them. Take a doggy bag of something to go because the food, homemade, and it's made with a lot of love. We'll have more with the ladies coming up on WERG.
3: Quite a finish to the first football game of the year. Panthers rookie QB Haynes King scrambled into the end zone on the final play of the game. Carolina beat Arizona 33-30 in the annual Hall of Fame preseason game. The rest of the NFL teams begin their preseason schedules next week. The Lions and running back Jahmyr Gibbs have agreed to a record-setting deal. Gibbs getting a three-year extension that could be worth nearly $76 million. It passes this week's deal between the Falcons and Bijan Robinson as the richest ever for a running back. Baseball and the Red Sox just won't lose. 8 straight wins and 26 and 29 games. They rallied with runs in each of the last 5 innings to outlast the White Sox 12-11 in 13 innings. Manager Chad Tracy.
4: The rink's at the top of the list, I'd say. You guys can ask me questions about the game. I don't know if I'll quite remember what inning certain things happened. It was unbelievable. They just did not want to lose. So it was incredible.
3: The game lasted 4 hours and 23 minutes, the longest in baseball this season. I'm Matt McCoy.
5: I'm Erie News Now meteorologist Tom DeVecchio. For today, continued humid, scattered showers and storms with high temperatures in the lower to mid-80s. Humid for tonight, occasional showers and storms, lows in the upper 60s. Continue muggy for Saturday. Scattered showers and thunderstorms around, particularly early morning, highs in the lower 80s. I'm meteorologist.

0: WERJ, I got all three mics on this morning. We've got Jeannie DeLora and Julie Shanahan with us. Good morning, ladies.
1: Good morning.
0: Coming up after 8 o'clock, we're going to talk about all the great menu items you can experience and enjoy, from dinners to pasta to desserts at this weekend's Italian Fest.

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1: NBC News Radio, I'm Michael Kastner. Another primary election day in America. U.S. Senator Marsha Blackburn is Tennessee's Republican nominee for governor. Scott Carr with the latest.
2: The longtime Tennessee lawmaker is projected to beat out Congressman John Rose and State Representative Monty Fritz. All were running to replace term-limited Republican Governor Bill Lee. President Trump has been an ally of Blackburn, but has also backed Rose in the past and did not endorse a candidate in that Republican contest. Meantime, Memphis City Councilwoman Jerry Green is projected to win the Democratic primary for governor, beating out Carnita Atwater and Kevin McCants. I'm Scott Carr.
1: At least seven people have been killed after a teenager went on a shooting spree in Thailand. Thai authorities say a 14-year-old student with a gun went on a rampage outside Bangkok today, killing his grandparents at their home and then killing five teachers at his school before turning the gun on himself. President Trump says the Strait of Hormuz is, in his words, sort of open right now, but that a deal has not yet been finalized. More from Tammy Trujillo.
3: Trump told reporters Thursday that negotiations with Iran are continuing and that in the meantime, the U.S. continues to blockade Iranian ports and have military control of the waterway. He added he thinks we're doing fine. The president also continued to deny the military was running out of munitions and claimed the U.S. had an unlimited supply of certain types of munitions, insisting that we're in great shape. I'm Tammy Trujillo.
1: The Trump administration is proposing major changes to the federal Head Start program that serves low-income children. More from Rory O'Neill.
4: The Trump administration wants to reduce regulations that govern Head Start, with proposed changes that could eliminate class size limits, teacher qualification requirements, and other standards. The proposals will still go through a federal review process, but could take effect next year.
1: Michael Kastner, NBC News Radio.
5: The Erie Police Department is hoping to renew technology that helps officers respond to incidents of gunfire throughout the city. That gunfire detection system, known as ShotSpotter, was first implemented in 2023, where officers receive alerts on their phones and computers anytime a gunshot is reported. According to Erie Police Chief Rick Laura, the technology helps officers get to a shooting scene faster and serves as a useful tool in helping to fight crime. On Wednesday, City Council approved an ordinance to use $280,000 from local businesses and nonprofits to renew the program. Lecom Health marked a major expansion, celebrating the opening of its fourth Colonial Family Pharmacy, now operating on Wattsburg Road. The ribbon cutting happened Thursday morning. Lecom leaders, staff, and local officials gathered to tour the new pharmacy. Inside, teams highlighted prescription services, medication counseling areas, and the layout connecting the pharmacy to the rural health clinic next door. They say the goal is simple, reliable local health care for Green Township. It's a big day for the Erie Community Blood Bank, one they're hoping brings in a bunch of music-loving blood donors. It's the second year for an event they're calling Bloodstock. It's a day of free live music with food trucks, games, and hopefully a lot of blood donations. The music goes from 9:30 to 6, and it's all happening at the Community Blood Bank's parking lot at 2646 Peach Street. One of the summer season's biggest ethnic festival kicking off today, the St. Paul's Italian Festival, back for its 48th year. The family-friendly event features authentic Italian food, live music, traditional dancing, and just a whole lot of fun. They have a pasta visual dinner tonight, Italian chicken tomorrow, spaghetti and meatballs on Sunday, all happening on the grounds of St. Paul's Church at West 16th and Walnut Streets in Erie. I'm Mark Soliday for Erie News Now.
6: I'm Erie News Now meteorologist Tom DeVecchio. For today, continued humid, scattered showers and storms with high temperatures in the lower to mid-80s. Humid for tonight, occasional showers and storms, lows in the upper 60s. Continue muggy for Saturday. Scattered showers and thunderstorms around, particularly early morning, highs in the lower 80s. I'm meteorologist Tom DeVecchio on the Glenora Radio Network.
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0: WERG, Bill Page. Now we're cooking. We've got Julie and Jeannie in studio with us talking about Italian Fest this weekend. I'm so excited. And you know, you guys, this has got to be like Christmas morning for you.
1: It feels like it at my house for sure.
0: Yeah.
1: My kids got their outfits ready to go for the entire weekend.
0: Do they each have t-shirts?
1: Oh, the t-shirts, the headbands. We've got the tattoos, the sweatbands, the hats.
0: Oh,
1: it's all
0: gosh.
1: Coming out of the That's closet. Awesome.
2: My husband's made 3 t-shirts for every single day of the festival.
1: Well, yeah, they're going to get dirty when he's eating sauce, mm-hmm. so he's got to
0: well,
1: be
0: wait
1: prepared.
0: A minute. Is your husband allowed to eat, or have you put him to work?
2: Well, a little bit of both. He has to help the dancers, but yes, okay. He can eat.
0: He's allowed to eat. Italian bread, right? Yes?
2: Of course.
0: I was going to say. Now, I'm imagining you don't bake. What's the big, is it still international?
2: International Bakery.
0: Yeah. Mm-hmm. Oh, gosh. Jeannie, I'm going to go back. Can you remember back in the day when there was more than just International Bakery?
2: Yes, there was our knowns.
0: Oh, I remember
2: our
0: knowns.
2: You remember our knowns, and you would walk in, and there would be the big containers of olives right by
0: door. Oh, yeah. And everything mm-hmm. in the deli coolers and mm-hmm. stuff. You'd walk in there. It felt like you were walking into a scene out of The Sopranos. You were walking in, but you're walking in the Sopranos kitchen.
2: Yes.
0: You know, all the food, all the great stuff. Now we got Julie. As far as you're a little younger, what are the traditions you remember from your family that you're handing down to your kids?
1: Oh, I think just showing up and being there, walking in with your family. You come as one and you shake hands and say hello to everybody. And just the smells. I can smell the insides of the cafeteria mm-hmm. and the kitchen where the sauce is going the entire weekend. I mean, I can close my eyes and smell it at any given day of the year.
0: It's funny because I remember when I first started DJing, one of my first weddings was in that gym. I mean, I remember that gym, and it just brings back, like you said, that smell is it's a good smell. It's not like
1: yes.
0: some musty old
1: no,
0: gym.
1: It still smells
0: mm-hmm. like spaghetti dinner.
1: Yeah, it is the spaghetti dinner, which is on Sunday
0: mm-hmm.
1: coming
0: mm-hmm.
1: up in a couple days here. It's on Sunday from 12 to 5, the spaghetti dinner.
0: Okay.
1: And you can also get that to go.
0: Yeah, and when they say to go, I like to say doggy bags because it really is. You're packing your freezer, packing the fridge. Get a thing of meatballs, freeze it.
1: Oh, yeah, the meatballs are available on the ground as well. So if you don't get a chance to wait around in line for the spaghetti dinner or mm-hmm. get down there in time, the meatballs are for sale on the grounds Friday, Saturday, and Sunday.
0: Absolutely. Check out those pepperoni balls as well. We'll have more with the ladies talking about St. Paul's Italian Festival this weekend.

0: Okay, we won't put you on the spot, but we will. Jeannie, let's talk about some of the great sweet treats at St. Paul's Italian Festival this weekend.
1: Oh, all those homemade cookies. We've got Patel's, Italian knots.
0: Anise, right?
1: Anise.
0: Mm-hmm. I almost slipped and said something else. Anise?
1: We've got biscottis. We have Italian lover's cake. We have cannolis, Italian parfaits, cheesecake, either plain or with strawberries.
2: Ooh.
1: But the cookies, they're all homemade.
0: Yeah.
1: Oh, they're so good.
0: I remember Christmas time at Grandma's house, and boy, those Italian cookies. I know a good Italian wedding when I get there, and they've got those homemade cookies, and I'm like,
2: the knots. Mm-hmm.
0: This is going to be a good wedding.
1: This is
0: a great wedding. A lot of people go to drink and have a good time. I go there, and I check out the cookies first thing. So as far as the main dishes go, big dinners tonight with the pasta vigil
1: tonight, 5 to 8.
0: Mm-hmm.
1: And on Sunday, we have the spaghetti dinner, and that is from 12 to 5.
0: Okay. And Julie, as the eggplants go, what are the other booths? When you walk in, there's obviously a few beverages, there's the Chinese auction items, and then you've got different food tents.
3: Yeah. So along with the eggplant, we have the meatball sub, we have paninis, we have the chicken parm.
0: Ooh.
3: There's the sausage and peppers, which is very popular every year.
0: Jeannie loves those.
1: I do.
0: That is Jeannie's recommended. Say that again, the sausage.
3: Oh, yeah, the sausage with peppers.
0: Oh,
3: yeah. That's, you know, the line down there is always significantly longer than eggplant.
0: But it goes quick.
3: Oh, they go so quick. Yeah. The volunteers are on top of it.
0: And, you know,
3: they get you in and out.
0: Let me stop. Those pepperoni balls, they get, like, fresh batches. Like, you can get them when they just come out of the oven.
3: Oh, and they're making them right there.
0: Yeah, they haven't been sitting there very long. So if they throw a few in a bag, they're going to be piping hot for you.
3: I will say they do have the hot dog and french fries if your child is, on the fence of the Italian way.
0: One of those.
3: But it is available.
1: Now, don't forget about the pizza frite, too.
3: Oh, absolutely.
0: Oh, kids love pizza.
3: Fried dough.
1: It's not pizza. It's pizza frite.
0: Okay. Well, tell me, what's the difference? I'm not all up on the Italian pizza frite thing. What is an Italian pizza frite?
1: Okay. It's a fried dough.
0: Okay.
1: And you put usually powdered sugar on top.
0: Oh.
1: Yeah. In the old days, we used to put raisins in it.
0: Is it more like a dessert?
1: It's a dessert.
0: Oh. Well, that sounds really good. I'm glad you explained that to me because I'm like, all right. Yeah, sure. All right. What do you got, Julie?
3: There's zucchini planks.
0: Ooh.
3: And then if you're wanting to bring something home, I would suggest the meatballs, or they're selling Ronnie's sauce.
0: Oh,
3: so you can get a quart of Ronnie's sauce.
0: Okay.
3: On the grounds, Friday, Saturday, or Sunday.
0: That's cool. I'm so glad you guys named the sauce after him. Ronnie DeVecchio, a big part of the cornerstone of keeping the tradition of St. Paul's Italian Festival alive and well. We'll continue and talk about Mr. Nicastro's involvement over the past few years and how he has really picked up the torch with a group of volunteers that do such a great job. St. Paul's Italian Festival kicks off later today here in Erie. Make sure you get out and enjoy it.
4: Quite a finish to the first football game of the year. Panthers rookie QB Haynes King scrambled into the end zone on the final play of the game. Carolina beat Arizona 33-30 in the annual Hall of Fame preseason game. The rest of the NFL teams begin their preseason schedules next week. The Lions and running back Jahmyr Gibbs have agreed to a record-setting deal, Gibbs getting a three-year extension that could be worth nearly $76 million. It passes this week's deal between the Falcons and Bijan Robinson as the richest ever for a running back. Baseball and the Red Sox just won't lose. 8 straight wins and 26 and 29 games. They rallied with runs in each of the last 5 innings to outlast the White Sox 12-11 in 13 innings. Manager Chad Tracy.
5: The rink's at the top of the list, I'd say. You guys can ask me questions about the game. I don't know if I'll quite remember what inning certain things happened. It was unbelievable. They just did not want to lose. So it was incredible.
4: The game lasted 4 hours and 23 minutes, the longest in baseball this season. I'm Matt McCoy.
6: I'm Erie News Now meteorologist Tom DeVecchio. For today, continued humid, scattered showers and storms with high temperatures in the lower to mid-80s. Humid for tonight, occasional showers and storms, lows in the upper 60s. Continue muggy for Saturday, scattered showers and thunderstorms around, particularly early morning, highs in the lower 80s. I'm meteorologist Tom DeVecchio on the Glenora Radio Network.
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0: Festival. It's happening this weekend, starting tonight, 5 o'clock over at St. Paul's Italian Fest, Italian Church, rather. Julie, do you have a website or something where you can find info?
1: Yeah, I believe the Facebook site has been a really good source of information
0: is that
1: this
0: Erie
1: year.
0: Italian Festival, St. Paul's Italian Fest?
1: I believe that it's under St. Paul's Italian Festival. You will find any and all information that you need there.
0: Okay, perfect.

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1: NBC News Radio, I'm Michael Kastner. Another primary election day in America. U.S. Senator Marsha Blackburn is Tennessee's Republican nominee for governor. Scott Carr with the latest.
2: A longtime Tennessee lawmaker is projected to beat out Congressman John Rose and State Representative Monty Fritz. All were running to replace term-limited Republican Governor Bill Lee. President Trump has been an ally of Blackburn, but has also backed Rose in the past and did not endorse a candidate in that Republican contest. Meantime, Memphis City Councilwoman Jerry Green is projected to win the Democratic primary for governor, beating out Carnita Atwater and Kevin McCants. I'm Scott Carr.
1: At least seven people have been killed after a teenager went on a shooting spree in Thailand. Thai authorities say a 14-year-old student with a gun went on a rampage outside Bangkok today, killing his grandparents at their home and then killing five teachers at his school before turning the gun on himself. President Trump says the Strait of Hormuz is, in his words, sort of open right now, but that a deal has not yet been finalized. More from Tammy Trujillo.
3: Trump told reporters Thursday that negotiations with Iran are continuing and that in the meantime, the U.S. continues to blockade Iranian ports and have military control of the waterway. He added he thinks we're doing fine. The president also continued to deny the military was running out of munitions and claimed the U.S. had an unlimited supply of certain types of munitions, insisting that we're in great shape. I'm Tammy Trujillo.
1: The Trump administration is proposing major changes to the federal Head Start program that serves low-income children. More from Rory O'Neill.
4: The Trump administration wants to reduce regulations that govern Head Start, with proposed changes that could eliminate class size limits, teacher qualification requirements, and other standards. The proposals will still go through a federal review process, but could take effect next year.
1: Michael Kastner, NBC News Radio.
5: The Erie Police Department is hoping to renew technology that helps officers respond to incidents of gunfire throughout the city. That gunfire detection system, known as ShotSpotter, was first implemented in 2023, where officers receive alerts on their phones and computers anytime a gunshot is reported. According to Erie Police Chief Rick Laura, the technology helps officers get to a shooting scene faster and serves as a useful tool in helping to fight crime. On Wednesday, City Council approved an ordinance to use $280,000 from local businesses and nonprofits to renew the program. Lee-Com Health marked a major expansion, celebrating the opening of its fourth Colonial Family Pharmacy, now operating on Wattsburg Road. The ribbon cutting happened Thursday morning. Lee-Com leaders, staff, and local officials gathered to tour the new pharmacy. Inside, teams highlighted prescription services, medication counseling areas, and the layout connecting the pharmacy to the rural health clinic next door. They say the goal is simple, reliable local health care for Green Township. It's a big day for the Erie Community Blood Bank, one they're hoping brings in a bunch of music-loving blood donors. It's the second year for an event they're calling Bloodstock. It's a day of free live music with food trucks, games, and hopefully a lot of blood donations. The music goes from 9:30 to 6, and it's all happening at the Community Blood Bank's parking lot at 2646 Pete Street. One of the summer season's biggest ethnic festival kicking off today, the St. Paul's Italian Festival, back for its 48th year. The family-friendly event features authentic Italian food, live music, traditional dancing, and just a whole lot of fun. They have a pasta visual dinner tonight, Italian chicken tomorrow, spaghetti and meatballs on Sunday, all happening on the grounds of St. Paul's Church at West 16th and Walnut Streets in Erie. I'm Mark Soliday for Erie News Now.
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7: I'm Erie News Now meteorologist Tom DeVecchio. For today, continued humid, scattered showers and storms with high temperatures in the lower to mid-80s. Humid for tonight, occasional showers and storms, lows in the upper 60s. Continue muggy for Saturday. Scattered showers and thunderstorms around, particularly early morning, highs in the lower 80s. I'm meteorologist Tom DeVecchio on the Glenora Radio Network.
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0: Get out and enjoy. St. Paul's Italian Festival is happening this weekend, and we have Julie Shanahan and Jeannie DeLora. Shanahan's not an Italian name. What happened? What happened? Did you marry someone?
1: I did, and a very Irish man.
0: He is lucky.
1: So now, he's got a maiden
0: name. What was the maiden name?
1: Wayland, which is also extremely Irish. But lucky for me, my grandfather brought in the Locastro. So.
0: Yeah. Oh, good. Yeah. Good. I wondered where the family tree was there. Jeannie DeLora, tell us about your years of being there. You've been through someone like Ron DeVecchio, now Mr. Nick Castro. You know, there's so many volunteers that make this happen, and it's so cool to see it all come together.
2: Right, and everybody works together so well, and we're learning from each other.
0: Mm-hmm.
2: For instance, what I'm providing in the dancing, Julie is learning. So
0: you can pass the torch.
2: Right, so the same thing is happening with the food, the same thing with the recipes.
0: I gotcha. I'm just trying to multitask here. And as I'm looking at information, it kicks off 5 o'clock tonight. Now, it's rain or shine, but you guys have those tents. And I mean, it's eerie. You could have it rain for 30 minutes and then it's beautiful. And it doesn't ruin the weekend.
1: There's been plenty of years with rain and people are still there ready to dance, ready to listen to music, ready to wait in line for their pasta visual.
0: Yeah.
2: Oh, I remember dancing one time in the rain.
0: You know, and I think that's what makes it special, because you'll remember, 2016, you know, this happened, and you just roll with it, because no matter what, it still happens, and it's a beautiful thing, and it's just a great weekend.
1: I've heard a lot about Jeannie with a broom with the rain.
0: Jeannie with a broom?
1: I'm hoping that there's no rain this weekend, but I would be ecstatic to see that myself.
0: Really?
1: In person.
0: Jeannie with a broom in the rain?
1: Pushing rain.
2: Year. It happened one year.
0: What did you do with the rain?
2: Well, there was so much rain, the puddles.
0: I get you. I'm like, that makes sense now.
2: I had to find the big broom, we just kept sweeping the water out.
0: Push the water off the stage.
1: The dance goes on.
0: Absolutely. This weekend, everyone's Italian at St. Paul's Italian Festival.

0: you because it's fully expected and acceptable for you to take some stuff to go. St. Paul's Italian Festival. We've got Julie Shanahan and Jeannie DeLora with us. Ladies, you get people that come in, they say, hey, I'll take 20 of this and a few of that. That's not that uncommon, is it?
1: No, not at all. And they'll want extra cheese and extra sauce, and we can do that for you.
0: That's awesome. I do. I love the Italian Festival. And Ronnie's sauce. Ronnie's sauce is available to buy by the
1: court. It is. For the court, Ronnie's sauce available on the grounds Friday, Saturday, and Sunday, and that's only $10.
0: And
1: bring it home and put it on the stove on Sunday night for your family.
0: Yeah, you can do that for weeks to come. Traditions like this are what makes Erie great. Jeannie DeLora with us, as she is one of the hosts for the Italian show. Good morning.
2: Good morning.
0: So, your show, the dancing, what are you excited about for this weekend?
2: Most excited is I'm really into the dancing this year. We've got two very special dances that are happening, and I don't want to say too much about it because I want everyone to be surprised.
0: Okay, but they're traditional Italian dances and whatnot, right?
2: Right.
0: Okay,
2: right. Gotcha.
0: As far as the food goes, special dinners, the pasta fagioli dinner tonight.
1: Yeah, that starts at 5 o'clock tonight. I highly suggest you get there early.
0: Uh-huh.
1: And that is located inside the social center. And it's also available for takeout. And then on Sunday, we offer the spaghetti dinner, and that's from 12 to 5.
0: All right. And as far as desserts go, I'm going to go back to Jeannie for this.
2: Those homemade cookies. And we've got pastels, Italian knots, biscottis, a lot of sweetbreads. We have the Italian lover's cake, which is lemon or marble. We have cannolis. We have the Italian parfait. We have cheesecake, either plain or...
0: Uh-huh.
1: And that is located inside the social center, and it's also available for takeout. And then on Sunday, we offer the spaghetti dinner, and that's from 12 to 5.
0: All right. And as far as desserts go, I'm going to go back to Jeannie for this.
2: Those homemade cookies. And we've got pastels, Italian knots, biscottis, a lot of sweetbreads. We have...

0: entire box full of cheesecake.
1: Oh my gosh, absolutely. And you can too this weekend. It's all about the food. Calorie free if it comes from Italian Fest. It's made with love and it's a great Erie tradition. Get out and enjoy it. We have Julie Shanahan and Jeannie DeLora, our guests this morning on WERG.
2: Quite a finish to the first football game of the year. Panthers rookie QB Haynes King scrambled into the end zone on the final play of the game. Carolina beat Arizona 33-30 in the annual Hall of Fame preseason game. The rest of the NFL teams begin their preseason schedules next week. The Lions and running back Jahmyr Gibbs have agreed to a record-setting deal, Gibbs getting a three-year extension that could be worth nearly $76 million. It passes this week's deal between the Falcons and Bijan Robinson as the richest ever for a running back. Baseball and the Red Sox just won't lose. 8 straight wins and 26 and 29 games. They rallied with runs in each of the last 5 innings to outlast the White Sox 12-11 in 13 innings. Manager Chad Tracy.
3: The rank's at the top of the list, I'd say. You guys can ask me questions about the game. I don't know if I'll quite remember what inning certain things happened. It was unbelievable. They just did not want to lose. So it was incredible.
2: The game lasted 4 hours and 23 minutes, the longest in baseball this season. I'm Matt McCoy.
4: I'm Erie News Now meteorologist Tom DeVecchio. For today, continued humid, scattered showers and storms with high temperatures in the lower to mid-80s. Humid for tonight, occasional showers and storms, lows in the upper 60s. Continue muggy for Saturday. Scattered showers and thunderstorms around, particularly early morning, highs in the lower 80s. I'm meteorologist Tom DeVecchio on the Glenora Radio Network.
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0: 90.5 WERG. Bill Page, so excited, kicking off with Italian Fest this weekend. That's where Happy Hour starts in Erie over at St. Paul's Italian Church. Everyone's going to be there sometime this weekend. We have Julie Shanahan and Jeannie Delora. Jeannie, exciting weekend, lots of food and music and entertainment.
1: I know. I am so excited about the dancing.
2: Yeah.
1: Yes. And right after we do our show, I know all the girls are going to be very hungry, and we're going to go right into eating, which we have so much to offer everyone. I mean, my goodness, we have the sausage, we have the eggplant, we have the meatball sub, panini sandwiches, chicken parm, personal pizzas. What else? Hot dogs.
0: There are pizzas.
1: Oh, there are. There are the pizzas.
0: I said something earlier, and she's like, no. Don't bring up pizza
3: again.
0: It's
3: the dessert one.
0: Okay.
1: Oh, I know why. Because I said pizza frites, and you said pizza. And I said, no.
0: Okay, don't bring up pizza again. She got mad at me. At least she didn't smack me with the ruler like she did Julie. I had flashbacks of the nuns here for a minute.
3: The pepperoni balls.
0: Yes.
3: I mean, you cannot beat a homemade pepperoni ball.
0: What you do is this: you get like 6 pepperoni balls, homemade, and then you get some Ronnie sauce to take home with you.
3: Oh, there you go.
0: Perfect.
3: You could celebrate the festival all year long.
0: Well, I don't think it's gonna last. I don't think it's gonna last till Monday. But you know, all right.
1: Now, we can also freeze everything.
0: Yes.
3: Absolutely.
0: And it's all freshly homemade in the course of the weekend. A lot of stuff gets thawed out and then perfected in the ovens. It's quite a system. I think you guys should do a reality show some year.
3: Oh, I don't know if the cameras could come behind the scenes. Mm. Definitely not to dance.
0: No, that's fine. No. I got you. But, I mean, it really is quite a production. I think it would give people an appreciation of the Italian festival this weekend. We're going to wrap up here. I've got a couple seconds for each of you to say something about Italian Fest. Start with you, Jeannie. Give me your favorite dessert.
1: My favorite dessert would definitely have to be the cannolis.
0: Cannolis. Okay, cannolis are off the board. I'm going to Julie.
3: Oh, geez. For 500 points. Cheesecake.
0: Yeah.
3: I figured
0: you would go with the strawberry cheesecake. I'm going to go with any of it because it all sounds good. It's calorie-free this weekend if it comes from Italian Fest. Make sure you get out there and enjoy. They've been doing great all morning. These two are funny as heck. I got Julie and Jeannie.
3: We're perfectionists.
0: You didn't know what to expect when you came in. Are you glad you did?
3: Oh, absolutely. Oh. Anytime I can come and spread any information to come and support St. Paul's and our traditions and our culture, that's what I'm going to do.
0: Absolutely. Italian Fest this weekend. Jeannie, leave it with you. What would you like to say?
1: I want to say, you know what? It feels like home at Italian Fest.
0: I know. It really does.
1: It really
0: feels
1: does.
0: Like you're going back in that grandma's kitchen and, you know, and it's coming out served freshly made, homemade, and with lots of love. St. Paul's Italian Festival this weekend. You got to get out and try it.

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Erie Gives Day, coming up on Tuesday. 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

0: 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Offspring before that, Can't Get My Head Around You. This is Dr. Chet rocking the workday. Julia Wolf coming up. Also Young the Giant and Holly Johnson.
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2: I'm Erie News Now meteorologist Tom DeVecchio. For today, continued humid, scattered showers and storms with high temperatures in the lower to mid-80s. Humid for tonight, occasional showers and storms, lows in the upper 60s. Continue muggy for Saturday. Scattered showers and thunderstorms around, particularly early morning, highs in the lower 80s. I'm meteorologist Tom DeVecchio on the Glenora Radio Network.
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Rocking it back, 90.5 WERG, Holly Johnson of Soft Cell fame. No tainted love here. That's a love train. And thanks again to the crew from the St. Paul's Italian Festival stopping in this morning with Bill Page. Festival opens this evening and the dinner special, oh, pasta fagioli. Doors open at 5.

New rock on 90.5 WERG from a group out of Canada. In fact, just northeast of us in T.O., the Beaches. And that's called Should Have Known Better, of Monsters and Men, Little Talks.

0: Erie's Rock Alternative, 90.5 WERG, Miles Smith, Hold Me in the Dark. Dr. Chet here with Depeche Mode and Muse coming up.
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2: I'm Erie News Now meteorologist Tom DeVecchio. For today, continued humid, scattered showers and storms with high temperatures in the lower to mid-80s. Humid for tonight, occasional showers and storms, lows in the upper 60s. Continue muggy for Saturday. Scattered showers and thunderstorms around, particularly early morning, highs in the lower 80s. I'm meteorologist Tom DeVecchio on the Glenora Radio Network.
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Leave a Light On. That is Papa Roach. Erie's Rock Alternative 90.5 WERG. And coming up after 10, Death Cab for Cutie, U2, The White Stripes, and more of the best rock on the radio. 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

Taylor Jansen and Push It Down, Erie's Rock Alternative, 90.5 WERG, as we're getting set for the fall semester already. Starts August 26th. 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Question on everyone's mind, when is fall break? October 14th to the 18th. Got it. Right over my birthday. Cool. 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U2, 90.5 WERG.

0: The best rock on the radio, 90.5 WERG, Brian Fallon and the Painkillers. It's called Better Before. Dr. Chet here, and all queued up, I've got Kings of Leon, Bush, and The Origin.
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3: I'm Erie News Now meteorologist Tom DeVecchio. For today, continued humid, scattered showers and storms with high temperatures in the lower to mid-80s. Humid for tonight, occasional showers and storms, lows in the upper 60s. Continue muggy for Saturday. Scattered showers and thunderstorms around, particularly early morning, highs in the lower 80s. I'm meteorologist Tom DeVecchio on the Glenora Radio Network.
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One of those days, the Dirty Heads, Erie's Rock Alternative 90.5 WERG. As we get set for fair season, first up is the Crawford County Fair, starts August 22nd. 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

Rocking it back, 90.5 WERG and a group out of San Diego called The Origin. Their debut album was called Origin, and that was the biggest hit off of it, Growing Old. Florence and the Machine, this is Buckle, 90.5 WERG.

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4: I'm Erie News Now meteorologist Tom DeVecchio. For today, continued humid, scattered showers and storms with high temperatures in the lower to mid-80s. Humid for tonight, occasional showers and storms, lows in the upper 60s. Continue muggy for Saturday. Scattered showers and thunderstorms around, particularly early morning, highs in the lower 80s. I'm meteorologist Tom DeVecchio on the Glenora Radio Network.
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Picking Dragons Pockets, Modest Mouse, Erie's Rock Alternative, 90.5 WERG. After 11, the Black Keys, the Strokes, Almost Mundane, and more of the best rock on the radio, like the Smashing Pumpkins, 1979.

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Erie's Rock Alternative, 90.5 WERG. The Strokes and Going Shopping, going for dinner at the St. Paul's Italian Festival kicks off this evening, and that's at 453 West 16th. It can get a little congested right in there, but there is a shuttle service if you're interested, and you can park at Northgate Commons. 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A shuttle will take you to and from the festival. 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Yeah.

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4: I'm Erie News Now meteorologist Tom DeVecchio. For today, continued humid. Scattered showers and storms with high temperatures in the lower to mid-80s. Humid for tonight, occasional showers and storms, lows in the upper 60s. Continue muggy for Saturday. Scattered showers and thunderstorms around, particularly early morning, highs in the lower 80s. I'm meteorologist Tom DeVecchio on the Glenora Radio Network.
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Erie's Rock Alternative, 90.5 WERG, Epic from Faith No More. 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
1: For 90.5 WERG, I'm Mark Huffman with today's Consumer Affairs Update. The Federal Trade Commission has reached a landmark settlement with Express Scripts, one of the nation's largest pharmacy benefit managers. It requires sweeping changes aimed at lowering insulin costs and increasing transparency. The FTC estimates the agreement could reduce patients' out-of-pocket drug costs by as much as $7 billion over the next decade. Advice to home buyers: don't offer the list price. Redfin reports that buyers achieved a nearly 8% discount in 2025 by offering a lower price. Nearly two-thirds of buyers paid less than the list price, the highest share since before the pandemic. Aterian is recalling more than 200,000 PureStream Elite Travel Steamers and Mighty Little Steamers due to the risk of serious burn injury. The company has received 14 reports of injuries from hot water. I'm Mark Huffman. 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

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Phoebe Bridgers with Lost Boys. Erie Gives Day coming up on Tuesday. Hundreds of nonprofits participating in the list at WERGFM.com.

0: Erie's Rock Alternative, 90.5 WERG. There's Weezer. We might as well be strangers. Dr. Chet here, Godsmack, and AJR on the horizon.
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3: I'm Erie News Now meteorologist Tom DeVecchio. For today, continued humid, scattered showers and storms with high temperatures in the lower to mid-80s. Humid for tonight, occasional showers and storms, lows in the upper 60s. Continue muggy for Saturday. Scattered showers and thunderstorms around, particularly early morning, highs in the lower 80s. I'm meteorologist Tom DeVecchio on the Glenora Radio Network.
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Then we'll start the lunch break off with The Killers, Devo, Miles Smith.

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1: NBC News Radio, I'm Michael Kastner. The confirmation of Todd Blanche's attorney general has been sealed with Louisiana Senator Bill Cassidy on the Senate floor saying this.
2: This is not a referendum on President Trump. It is a decision regarding Mr. Blanche in very specific circumstances. All considered, I will vote for Mr. Blanche.
1: A no vote would have sunk the nomination. Alaska Senator Lisa Murkowski said earlier she doesn't have the confidence that the acting attorney general would be able to, in her words, check the worst impulses of the Trump administration. Maine Senator Susan Collins also opposed Blanche's nomination. The man accused of starting one of Spokane, Washington's wildfires made his second appearance in court during yesterday's hearing. Bond for Aaron Farinacci was set at $2 million. And jalapenos from a San Diego distributor have been linked to a potential salmonella outbreak at Chipotle and Qdoba restaurants. Michael Kastner, NBC News Radio.
3: The Erie Police Department is hoping to renew technology that helps officers respond to incidents of gunfire throughout the city. That gunfire detection system, known as ShotSpotter, was first implemented in 2023, where officers receive alerts on their phones and computers anytime a gunshot is reported. According to Erie Police Chief Rick Laura, the technology helps officers get to a shooting scene faster and serves as a useful tool in helping to fight crime. On Wednesday, City Council approved an ordinance to use $280,000 from local businesses and nonprofits to renew the program. Lecom Health marked a major expansion, celebrating the opening of its fourth Colonial Family Pharmacy, now operating on Wattsburg Road. The ribbon cutting happened Thursday morning. Lecom leaders, staff, and local officials gathered to tour the new pharmacy. Inside, teams highlighted prescription services, medication counseling areas, and the layout connecting the pharmacy to the rural health clinic next door. They say the goal is simple, reliable local health care for Green Township. It's a big day for the Erie Community Blood Bank, one they're hoping brings in a bunch of music-loving blood donors. It's the second year for an event they're calling Bloodstock. It's a day of free live music with food trucks, games, and hopefully a lot of blood donations. The music goes from 9:30 to 6, and it's all happening at the Community Blood Bank's parking lot at 2646 Peach Street. One of the summer season's biggest ethnic festival kicking off today, the St. Paul's Italian Festival, back for its 48th year. The family-friendly event features authentic Italian food, live music, traditional dancing, and just a whole lot of fun. They have a pasta visual dinner tonight, Italian chicken tomorrow, spaghetti and meatballs on Sunday, all happening on the grounds of St. Paul's Church at West 16th and Walnut Streets in Erie. I'm Mark Soliday for Erie News Now.
4: I'm Erie News Now meteorologist Tom DeVecchio. For today, continued humid, scattered showers and storms with high temperatures in the lower to mid-80s. Humid for tonight, occasional showers and storms, lows in the upper 60s. Continue muggy for Saturday. Scattered showers and thunderstorms around, particularly early morning, highs in the lower 80s. I'm meteorologist Tom DeVecchio on the Glenora Radio Network. 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

0: 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Coming up, I've got Fallout Boy, Modest Mouse, and Lush.
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2: I'm Erie News Now meteorologist Tom DeVecchio. For today, continued humid, scattered showers and storms with high temperatures in the lower to mid-80s. Humid for tonight, occasional showers and storms, lows in the upper 60s. Continue muggy for Saturday. Scattered showers and thunderstorms around, particularly early morning, highs in the lower 80s. I'm meteorologist Tom DeVecchio on the Glenora Radio Network.
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Hold Me in the Dark, that is Miles Smith, Erie's Rock Alternative, 90.5 WERG. 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
3: Quite a finish to the first football game of the year. Panthers rookie QB Haynes King scrambled into the end zone on the final play of the game. Carolina beat Arizona 33-30 in the annual Hall of Fame preseason game. The rest of the NFL teams begin their preseason schedules next week. The Lions and running back Jahmyr Gibbs have agreed to a record-setting deal, Gibbs getting a three-year extension that could be worth nearly $76 million. It passes this week's deal between the Falcons and Bijan Robinson as the richest ever for a running back. Baseball and the Red Sox. Sox just won't lose. Eight straight wins and 26 and 29 games. They rallied with runs in each of the last five innings to outlast the White Sox 12-11 in 13 innings. Manager Chad Tracy.
4: It ranks at the top of the list, I'd say. You guys can ask me questions about the game. I don't know if I'll quite remember what inning certain things happened. It was unbelievable. They just did not want to lose. So it was incredible.
3: The game lasted 4 hours and 23 minutes, the longest in baseball this season. I'm Matt McCoy.
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0: Erie's Rock Alternative, 90.5 WERG, Lush with Sweetness and Light. Erie Seawolves back in action this evening at UPMC Park. 6:05 first pitch scheduled versus Altoona. Now, they're not going to be the Seawolves tonight. They're going to be the Flagship City Kitties. It's part of the affiliation with the Detroit Tigers. They got the alternate jerseys on tonight. And there are fireworks as well, probably after the game. During the game, I think would annoy the pitchers.
1: Hey!

0: Erie's Rock Alternative, 90.5 WERG. 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
4: I'm Erie News Now meteorologist Tom DeVecchio. For today, continued humid, scattered showers and storms with high temperatures in the lower to mid-80s. Humid for tonight, occasional showers and storms, lows in the upper 60s. Continue muggy for Saturday. Scattered showers and thunderstorms around, particularly early morning, highs in the lower 80s. I'm meteorologist Tom DeVecchio on the Glenora Radio Network.
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Erie's Rock Alternative 90.5 WERG Evergreen from Young the Giant as we get set for Erie Gives Day. It's coming up on Tuesday, and Tuesday morning we'll have Erin Doolin in studio. 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

0: 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Dr. Chet, rocking the workday, and I do have Weezer set to go, Death Cab for Cutie, and Into Anua.
1: Remember the 60s? 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
2: I'm Erie News Now meteorologist Tom DeVecchio. For today, continued humid, scattered showers and storms with high temperatures in the lower to mid-80s. Humid for tonight, occasional showers and storms, lows in the upper 60s. Continue muggy for Saturday. Scattered showers and thunderstorms around, particularly early morning, highs in the lower 80s. I'm meteorologist Tom DeVecchio on the Glenora Radio Network.
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Rocking it back, 90.5 WERG into Anua with 7 Into the Sea. Our cool flick pick selection of the day coming up with the Indie Film Minute right after Brian Fallon and the Painkillers. Better Before, 90.5 WERG.

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2: Welcome to the Indie Film Minute. Some more mature folks recently joined a younger set to watch The Perks of Being a Wallflower. In the following discussion, the elders judged it a worthy film that elicited fond, sometimes painful, often humorous memories of high school years. Those more age-appropriate to the film's young cast called it not worthy, but great. Rare insight into the reality of the high school experience. In fact, the best film ever on the subject. Based upon his well-regarded book of the same title, Stephen Chbosky opens with the reticence felt by most teenagers at the prospect of high school. Managing to avoid both cliché and sappiness, he creates a viperous pit of emotion and insecurity, spiced with love and cruelty, cliques, drugs, and judgment, the familiar torturous tests that shape who we'll all become. Charlie is lucky when his first day hunt for lunchroom acceptance leads him to a pair of seniors who become his shepherds through the gauntlet. Outcasts themselves, they are wizened by years in country and have come to know the value of being different. After all, when high school is over, it's the artists, the geeks, and free thinkers who become the cool kids. The Perks of Being a Wallflower. Not in theaters. Discovery through rental.

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It's called Bug in the Cake, and that was Violet Grohl. St. Paul's Italian Festival getting set to kick off this evening. 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It's all part of an Erie summer. St. Paul's Italian Festival with WERGFM.com and 90.5 WERG.

0: Erie's favorite radio station, 90.5 WERG, Stone Over Water. That's Death Cab for Cutie. Dr. Chet here, Smashing Pumpkins there. Gonna play them next.
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6: I'm Erie News Now meteorologist Tom DeVecchio. For today, continued humid, scattered showers and storms with high temperatures in the lower to mid-80s. Humid for tonight, occasional showers and storms, lows in the upper 60s. Continue muggy for Saturday. Scattered showers and thunderstorms around, particularly early morning, highs in the lower 80s. I'm meteorologist Tom DeVecchio on the Glenora Radio Network.
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Erie's Rock Alternative 90.5 WERG Wildorado with Head Right. And Reese coming up next after two. He's got Walk Off the Earth, The Foo Fighters, Imagine Dragons, and more of the best rock on the radio. This is Freaking Out from Dexter and the Moon Rocks on WERG.

90.5 WERG. It's Reese here. Oh, making our way through Friday, headed towards the weekend. We'll kick it off later this afternoon. Coldplay's coming up, Evanescence, and now the Foo Fighters.

0: Evanescence, who will you follow at 90.5 WERG? We'll update our forecast, look ahead to the weekend and the St. Paul's Italian Festival kicking off today, going right through the weekend. We've got Coldplay coming up. You keep it locked in for Imagine Dragons, beach weather, and more of the best rock on the radio.
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5: I'm Erie News Now meteorologist Tom DeVecchio. For today, continued humid, scattered showers and storms with high temperatures in the lower to mid-80s. Humid for tonight, occasional showers and storms, lows in the upper 60s. Continue muggy for Saturday. Scattered showers and thunderstorms around, particularly early morning, highs in the lower 80s. I'm meteorologist Tom DeVecchio on the Glenora Radio Network.
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The War on Drugs.

self-aware. It's Timber City at 90.5 WERG. The Hooters on the way. Keep it locked in for beach weather. And now it's Imagine Dragons. It's time at 90.5 WERG.

0: Shine a Little Light and the Black Keys at 90.5 WERG. AJR, REM, some bands that are more than just initials like the Dirty Heads, Kings of Leon. 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
2: I'm Erie News Now meteorologist Tom DeVecchio. For today, continued humid, scattered showers and storms with high temperatures in the lower to mid-80s. Humid for tonight, occasional showers and storms, lows in the upper 60s. Continue muggy for Saturday. Scattered showers and thunderstorms around, particularly early morning, highs in the lower 80s. I'm meteorologist Tom DeVecchio on the Glenora Radio Network.
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beaches in Tennessee and Cage the Elephant at 90.5 WERG. Beck is on the way. The Offspring is coming up. And now it's REM and Drive.

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The Dirty Heads and One of Those Days. 90.5 WERG. Oh, making our way through Friday. That is the day headed towards the weekend. And it's The Offspring and Gone Away.

0: Beck and Loser at 90.5 WERG, Erie's Rock Alternative. Florence and the Machine coming up. Let's see, we've got Death Cab for Cutie, Big Audio Dynamite. There's more of the best rock on the radio. We'll update our forecast for the weekend. The Erie Seawolves have got a homestand this weekend. They continue down at UPMC Park.
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4: I'm Erie News Now meteorologist Tom DeVecchio. For today, continued humid, scattered showers and storms with high temperatures in the lower to mid-80s. Humid for tonight, occasional showers and storms, lows in the upper 60s. Continue muggy for Saturday. Scattered showers and thunderstorms around, particularly early morning, highs in the lower 80s. I'm meteorologist Tom DeVecchio on the Glenora Radio Network.
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1: Well, I woke up to the sound of silence. The cars were cutting like knives in a fist fight. 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
1: It's Thursday night, and you're grabbing drinks with some friends. Started off with a pitcher for the table, which quickly becomes two. There's pool. And there's the photo booth.
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4: I'm Erie News Now meteorologist Tom DeVecchio. For today, continued humid, scattered showers and storms with high temperatures in the lower to mid-80s. Humid for tonight, occasional showers and storms, lows in the upper 60s. Continue muggy for Saturday. Scattered showers and thunderstorms around, particularly early morning, highs in the lower 80s. I'm meteorologist Tom DeVecchio on the Glenora Radio Network.
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1: 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I'm Chris Caraccio.
2: Todd Blanche is looking at a clear path to be confirmed as the next U.S. Attorney General. Louisiana Senator Bill Cassidy announced on the Senate floor this morning that he plans to vote yes to confirm Blanche. His announcement came after Republican Senators Lisa Murkowski and Susan Collins said they would both vote no. With Senator Mitch McConnell out from the Senate indefinitely, that meant a third GOP senator voting no would have blocked Blanche. The Senate could put his nomination to a vote today before the five-week August recess. President Trump is taking part in a mining industry roundtable with top mining leaders shortly. The event will be taking place at the State Department, and Secretary of State Marco Rubio will also be in attendance. The White House says the meeting is part of a broader strategy to increase domestic mining, reduce dependence on foreign supplies, and support industries that rely on essential minerals. President Trump has been a longtime proponent of the United States mining its own rare earth minerals. I'm Chris Caraccio, NBC News Radio.
3: I'm Eva Mastromatio with your headlines from Erie News Now. In Erie, the issue of blight continues to be addressed. Over the past several years, the Redevelopment Authority has taken an aggressive approach towards dilapidated and rundown properties. And while those efforts continue, they're taking a slightly different approach. Right now, there's more than 260 properties on the City of Erie's blighted list.

0: The homes and apartments have fallen into a state of deterioration due to a lack of upkeep. And in the past year, the Erie Land Bank has acquired and demolished 35 of these properties. According to Executive Director Aaron Snippert of the Redevelopment Authority, they acquired 17 properties earlier this year, 8 which can be rehabilitated. And rather than tearing them down, he hopes local developers will rehabilitate those properties. Anyone interested, any landlord, developer interested in purchasing land bank properties will be required to submit a rehabilitation plan along with a budget and a timeline. Cyber attacks on water systems are rising nationwide, with hackers targeting treatment plants and industrial controllers in more than a dozen states. Erie Waterworks says it's watching those threats closely and has already taken steps to keep local systems protected. They work directly with Homeland Security to stay ahead of new threats, and they can switch to manual operation if automation is ever disrupted. The utility also keeps full system backups and trains staff on emergency response to ensure water keeps flowing. The Warren County Fair is just days away from celebrating its 95th year. Organizers are honoring decades of local tradition in Warren County, but the fair will also have an America PA 250 theme. Organizers say while the fair's traditions do remain the same, fairgoers will also be noticing several improvements across the grounds this year. But on this summer weekend, a host of events in the region are also happening ahead of the Warren County Fair. If you'd like to find out some of the options and the details, just head to our website, ErieNewsNow.com. For Erie News Now, I'm Eva Mastromatio.
1: For tonight, expect partly cloudy skies with a few scattered showers and thunderstorms, lows into the upper 60s. For our Saturday, scattered showers and thunderstorms at times, otherwise partly sunny intervals, highs into the lower 80s. And for Saturday night, a few scattered showers and thunderstorms with lows into the upper 60s. I'm forecaster Dakota Hunter with your Erie News Now First Warning Weather Update.
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Follow My Feet and The Unlikely Candid, 90.5 WERG. Getting psyched up for Erie Gives Day next Tuesday. 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Here's Eddie Vedder. It's Invincible. Can you hear?

Going Shopping and the Strokes at 90.5 WERGE. Headed towards 5 o'clock. Between now and then, you keep it locked in. We've got Cake on the way, Noah Kahan, the Talking Heads 2, as we make our way towards the weekend. And now it's Red Hot Chili Peppers and Dark Necessities. 90.5 WERGE, Erie's Rock Alternative.

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1: Quite a finish to the first football game of the year. Panthers rookie QB Haynes King scrambled into the end zone on the final play of the game. Carolina beat Arizona 33-30 in the annual Hall of Fame preseason game. The rest of the NFL teams begin their preseason schedules next week. The Lions and running back Jahmyr Gibbs have agreed to a record-setting deal, Gibbs getting a three-year extension that could be worth nearly $76 million. It passes this week's deal between the Falcons and Bijan Robinson as the richest ever for a running back. Baseball and the Red Sox just won't lose. 8 straight wins and 26 and 29 games. They rallied with runs in each of the last 5 innings to outlast the White Sox 12-11 in 13 innings. Manager Chad Tracy.
2: Ranks at the top of the list, I'd say. You guys can ask me questions about the game. I don't know if I'll quite remember what inning certain things happened. It was unbelievable. They just did not want to lose. So it was incredible.
1: The game lasted 4 hours and 23 minutes, the longest in baseball this season. I'm Matt McCoy.
3: For tonight, expect partly cloudy skies with a few scattered showers and thunderstorms, lows into the upper 60s. For our Saturday, scattered showers and thunderstorms at times, otherwise partly sunny intervals, highs into the lower 80s. And for Saturday night, a few scattered showers and thunderstorms with lows into the upper 60s. I'm forecaster Dakota Hunter with your Erie News Now First Warning Weather Update.
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phone. Everybody's had that moment of panic where they're like, where's my phone? Oh, somebody call it. I can't find it. It's Cake at 90.5 WERG. What's up? It's Reese here with Noah Kahn and Doors at 90.5 WERG, Erie's Rock Alternative.

0: Seven Nation Army White Stripes 90.5 WERG. Our weekend forecast, those details here in a moment. The Cult, 311, Blink 182, and more of the best rock on the radio.
1: Meta is being ordered to pay a hefty fine for contributing to a mental health crisis among children. Mark Mayfield reports.
2: A New Mexico judge ordered the owner of Facebook and Instagram to pay $567 million into a child mental health fund set up to address harms caused by social media. In Thursday's ruling, the judge called Meta's social media platforms a significant contributing factor to the current mental health crisis among New Mexico's youth. Lawyers for Meta say the company disagrees with the ruling and plans to appeal.
1: TikTok is closing its Nashville office and laying off the entire local staff. The Tennessean reports the closure comes a little more than 2 years after the company opened its Music Row location. TikTok signed a lease for nearly 144,000 square feet of office space in April 2024. A company spokesperson says the closure will streamline operations and align teams for long-term growth. And Google is adding agentic features to Maps. It's designed to draw data from Gmail and Google Calendar to figure out which restaurants and hotels to book. Tech Report, I'm at Mattinson.
3: For tonight, expect partly cloudy skies with a few scattered showers and thunderstorms, lows into the upper 60s. For our Saturday, scattered showers and thunderstorms at times, otherwise partly sunny intervals, highs into the lower 80s. And for Saturday night, a few scattered showers and thunderstorms with lows into the upper 60s. I'm forecaster Dakota Hunter with your Erie News Now First Warning Weather Update.
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1: NBC News Radio, I'm Chris Caraccio. President Trump is making a mining push in the U.S. Speaking at a mining industry roundtable today at the State Department, he spoke on the importance of mining rare earth minerals used in everything from military weapons to automobiles. He announced more than $100 million in grants to boost American mining, schools, and training. The president vowed America would never be relying on hostile foreign nations for the minerals, adding the Interior Department is reopening shuttered mines and building new ones. Todd Blanche's confirmation path to becoming the next U.S. Attorney General just got a lot easier. This after Louisiana Senator Bill Cassidy announced this morning on the Senate floor that he plans to vote yes to confirm Blanche. His announcement came after Republican Senators Lisa Murkowski and Susan Collins said they would both vote no. With Senator Mitch McConnell out from the Senate indefinitely, that meant a third GOP senator voting no would have blocked Blanche. I'm Chris Caraccio, NBC News Radio.
2: I'm Eva Mastromatio with your headlines from Erie News Now. In Erie, the issue of blight continues to be addressed. Over the past several years, the Redevelopment Authority has taken an aggressive approach towards dilapidated and rundown properties. And while those efforts continue, they're taking a slightly different approach. Right now, there's more than 260 properties on the City of Erie's blighted list. The homes and apartments have fallen into a state of deterioration due to a lack of upkeep. And in the past year, the Erie Land Bank has acquired and demolished 35 of these properties. According to Executive Director Aaron Snippert of the Redevelopment Authority, they acquired 17 properties earlier this year, 8 which can be rehabilitated. And rather than tearing them down, he hopes local developers will rehabilitate those properties. Anyone interested, any landlord, developer interested in purchasing land bank properties will be required to submit a rehabilitation plan along with a budget and a timeline. Cyber attacks on water systems are rising nationwide, with hackers targeting treatment plants and industrial controllers in more than a dozen states. Erie Waterworks says it's watching those threats closely and has already taken steps to keep local systems protected. They work directly with Homeland Security to stay ahead of new threats, and they can switch to manual operation if automation is ever disrupted. The utility also keeps full system backups and trains staff on emergency response to ensure water keeps flowing. The Warren County Fair is just days away from celebrating its 95th year. Organizers are honoring decades of local tradition in Warren County, but the fair will also have an America PA 250 theme. Organizers say while the fair's traditions do remain the same, fairgoers will also be noticing several improvements across the grounds this year. But on this summer weekend, a host of events in the region are also happening ahead of the Warren County Fair. If you'd like to find out some of the options and the details, just head to our website, ErieNewsNow.com. For Erie News Now, I'm Eva Mastromatio.
3: For tonight, expect partly cloudy skies with a few scattered showers and thunderstorms, lows into the upper 60s. For our Saturday, scattered showers and thunderstorms at times, otherwise partly sunny intervals, highs into the lower 80s. And for Saturday night, a few scattered showers and thunderstorms with lows into the upper 60s. I'm forecaster Dakota Hunter with your Erie News Now First Warning Weather Update.
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Miles Smith and Hold Me in the Dark at 90.5 WERG. We've made it to the weekend. St. Paul's Italian Festival going this weekend. The Erie Seawolves in action at UPMC Park. And here's the Foo Fighters.

0: Band of Horses at 90.5 WERG. Just ahead, Brian Fallon, the B-52s, the Struts, and more of the best rock on the radio.
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2: Entertainment Report. A release date has been set for the new biopic starring Nicolas Cage as legendary football coach John Madden.
3: Amazon MGM Studios says that Madden will begin streaming worldwide on November 18th on Prime Video. The film, directed by David O. Russell, is centered on Madden coaching the Oakland Raiders to a Super Bowl victory in 1977 and co-stars Christian Bale as Raiders owner Al Davis. Nicolas Cage has released a promotional video for the movie and said that accepting the role to play this larger-than-life legend has been a highlight for him. I'm Tammy Trujillo.
2: I pray. Drake is hooking up some of his fans in his hometown of Toronto. The rapper hosting his annual Strong Women Stronger Drinks Party, where he gave away over $1 million in cash and gifts to several women throughout the night. At least 10 women earned $50,000 each, others given $100,000 in gifts. Joan Jett is canceling two upcoming concerts in September after having surgery to address a recent injury. The news announced in a post on social media that said the singer underwent orthopedic surgery and won't be able to perform at her upcoming shows in California and Kentucky. Megan Maroney is getting her own American Girl doll. American Girl announcing the debut of a new 18-inch doll made in the singer's likeness. The drop coincides with Maroney's first headlining arena tour, Cloud Nine. The doll, dressed in a glittery pink sequin dress with cowboy boots, and also features a checkered denim outfit as well as a guitar, set to debut this winter. That's entertainment. I'm Jennifer Bolsoni.
4: For tonight, expect partly cloudy skies with a few scattered showers and thunderstorms, lows into the upper 60s. For our Saturday, scattered showers and thunderstorms at times, otherwise partly sunny intervals, highs into the lower 80s. And for Saturday night, a few scattered showers and thunderstorms with lows into the upper 60s. I'm forecaster Dakota Hunter with your Erie News Now First Warning Weather Update.
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Good stuff. The B-52s at 90.5 WERG. What's up? It's Reese here. Thanks for being locked in. And just ahead, 21 Pilots and Social Distortion. Now it's the Struts.

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1: Quite a finish to the first football game of the year. Panthers rookie QB Haynes King scrambled into the end zone on the final play of the game. Carolina beat Arizona 33-30 in the annual Hall of Fame preseason game. The rest of the NFL teams begin their preseason schedules next week. The Lions and running back Jahmyr Gibbs have agreed to a record-setting deal, Gibbs getting a three-year extension that could be worth nearly $76 million. It passes this week's deal between the Falcons and Bijan Robinson as the richest ever for a running back. Baseball and the Red Sox just won't lose. 8 straight wins and 26 and 29 games. They rallied with runs in each of the last 5 innings to outlast the White Sox 12-11 in 13 innings. Manager Chad Tracy.
2: Ranks at the top of the list, I'd say. You guys can ask me questions about the game. I don't know if I'll quite remember what inning certain things happened. It was unbelievable. They just did not want to lose. So it was incredible.
1: The game lasted 4 hours and 23 minutes, the longest in baseball this season. I'm Matt McCoy.
3: For tonight, expect partly cloudy skies with a few scattered showers and thunderstorms, lows into the upper 60s. For our Saturday, scattered showers and thunderstorms at times, otherwise partly sunny intervals, highs into the lower 80s. And for Saturday night, a few scattered showers and thunderstorms with lows into the upper 60s. I'm forecaster Dakota Hunter with your Erie News Now First Warning Weather Update.
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0: you follow, it's Evanescence at 90.5 WERG. Nine Inch Nails coming up, The Naked and Famous, Future Islands. There's more of the best rock on the radio. 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
1: 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The Federal Trade Commission has reached a landmark settlement with Express Scripts, one of the nation's largest pharmacy benefit managers. It requires sweeping changes aimed at lowering insulin costs and increasing transparency. The FTC estimates the agreement could reduce patients' out-of-pocket drug costs by as much as $7 billion over the next decade. Advice to home buyers: don't offer the list price. Redfin reports that buyers achieved a nearly 8% discount in 2025 by offering a lower price. Nearly two-thirds of buyers paid less than the list price, the highest share since before the pandemic. Aterian is recalling more than 200,000 PureStream Elite Travel Steamers and Mighty Little Steamers due to the risk of serious burn injury. The company has received 14 reports of injuries from hot water. I'm Mark Huffman. Learn more at consumeraffairs.com.
2: For tonight, expect partly cloudy skies with a few scattered showers and thunderstorms, lows into the upper 60s. For our Saturday, scattered showers and thunderstorms at times, otherwise partly sunny intervals, highs into the lower 80s. And for Saturday night, a few scattered showers and thunderstorms with lows into the upper 60s. I'm forecaster Dakota Hunter with your Erie News Now First Warning Weather Update.
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1: NBC News Radio, I'm Scott Carr. President Trump's making a push for more mining activity in the U.S. Speaking at a mining industry roundtable at the State Department Friday, Trump spoke of the importance of mining rare earth minerals used in everything from military weapons to autos.
2: We're rebuilding the national defense stockpile and investing more than $12 billion in a brand new strategic mineral reserve. And we're protecting American workers with historic tariffs on foreign copper, aluminum, steel.
1: Trump vows the U.S. will never be reliant on hostile foreign nations for the minerals and announced new related funding for schools.
2: The schools came to us seeking $10 million per year in funding. Instead, I'm thrilled to announce that we're delivering $100 million to train the next generation.

0: protection of American miners.
1: He adds the Interior Department's now reopening shuttered mines and building new ones. It appears Trump's former personal attorney, Todd Blanche, has secured enough votes to become the next U.S. Attorney General. This after Republican Senator from Louisiana, Bill Cassidy, announced on the Senate floor today he plans to vote yes to confirm Blanche. This after two other Republican senators, Lisa Murkowski and Susan Collins, said they would both vote no. The president is saying his administration will appeal a ruling made today by a federal appeals court to stop construction on the White House ballroom project. In a 2-1 order, the U.S. Court of Appeals for D.C. upheld an injunction won by the National Trust for Historic Preservation. That nonprofit had sued over the project after the administration demolished the East Wing without getting authorization from Congress. A new poll today is showing Texas Democrat James Tallarico is leading by 4 points over State Attorney General Ken Paxton in a key Senate race. The Texas Pulse Texas A&M poll showed 47% of Texas voters plan to support Tallarico. 43% chose Paxton. Scott Carr, NBC News Radio.
2: I'm Eva Mastromatio with your headlines from Erie News Now. In Erie, the issue of blight continues to be addressed. Over the past several years, the Redevelopment Authority has taken an aggressive approach towards dilapidated and rundown properties. And while those efforts continue, they're taking a slightly different approach. Right now, there's more than 260 properties on the City of Erie's blighted list. The homes and apartments have fallen into a state of deterioration due to a lack of upkeep. And in the past year, the Erie Land Bank has acquired and demolished 35 of these properties. According to Executive Director Aaron Snippert of the Redevelopment Authority, they acquired 17 properties earlier this year, 8 which can be rehabilitated. And rather than tearing them down, he hopes local developers will rehabilitate those properties. Anyone interested, any landlord, developer interested in purchasing land bank properties will be required to submit a rehabilitation plan along with a budget and a timeline. Cyber attacks on water systems are rising nationwide, with hackers targeting treatment plants and industrial controllers in more than a dozen states. Erie Waterworks says it's watching those threats closely and has already taken steps to keep local systems protected. They work directly with Homeland Security to stay ahead of new threats, and they can switch to manual operation if automation is ever disrupted. The utility also keeps full system backups and trains staff on emergency response to ensure water keeps flowing. The Warren County Fair is just days away from celebrating its 95th year. Organizers are honoring decades of local tradition in Warren County, but the fair will also have an America PA 250 theme. Organizers say while the fair's traditions do remain the same, fairgoers will also be noticing several improvements across the grounds this year. But on this summer weekend, a host of events in the region are also happening ahead of the Warren County Fair. If you'd like to find out some of the options and the details, just head to our website, ErieNewsNow.com. For Erie News Now, I'm Eva Mastromatio.
3: For tonight, expect partly cloudy skies with a few scattered showers and thunderstorms, lows into the upper 60s. For our Saturday, scattered showers and thunderstorms at times, otherwise partly sunny intervals, highs into the lower 80s. And for Saturday night, a few scattered showers and thunderstorms with lows into the upper 60s. I'm forecaster Dakota Hunter with your Erie News Now First Warning Weather Update.

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3: For tonight, expect partly cloudy skies with a few scattered showers and thunderstorms, lows into the upper 60s. For our Saturday, scattered showers and thunderstorms at times, otherwise partly sunny intervals, highs into the lower 80s. And for Saturday night, a few scattered showers and thunderstorms with lows into the upper 60s. I'm forecaster Dakota Hunter with your Erie News Now First Warning Weather Update.
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1: And now, another film rental discovery. Welcome to the Indie Film Minute. Today's film handles a difficult subject with empathy and respect, along with just enough humor to soften the journey. It's the story of two adult siblings damaged by an abusive childhood. The Savages is built on carefully nuanced characterizations inhabited by two Oscar-winning masters of their craft, Philip Seymour Hoffman and Laura Linney. Here they play siblings dealing with their father, the source of their childhood misery, in the final stages of his life. The burden of facing their father is in painful conflict with family obligation. They carry their emotional baggage close, the self-inflicted source of their own misery. It sabotages both their relationships and sense of self-worth. Along with us, they gradually discover the true source of their pain and begin the journey to leave the past behind. They learn that we must all own our own now. There are other lessons in this intelligent film, none more important than realizing we will all likely deal with the issues of decline, both as children who owe our parents a dignified end, and ultimately as the principals in our own story of transition. The Savages is another example of what independent film is all about. It's a personal story, a story that teaches us important lessons about ourselves. Indie Film Minute, not in theaters, discovery through rental.
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4: For tonight, expect partly cloudy skies with a few scattered showers and thunderstorms, lows into the upper 60s. For our Saturday, scattered showers and thunderstorms at times, otherwise partly sunny intervals, highs into the lower 80s. And for Saturday night, a few scattered showers and thunderstorms with lows into the upper 60s. I'm forecaster Dakota Hunter with your Erie News Now First Warning Weather Update.
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3: For tonight, expect partly cloudy skies with a few scattered showers and thunderstorms, lows into the upper 60s. For our Saturday, scattered showers and thunderstorms at times, otherwise partly sunny intervals, highs into the lower 80s. And for Saturday night, a few scattered showers and thunderstorms with lows into the upper 60s. I'm forecaster Dakota Hunter with your Erie News Now First Warning Weather Update.
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0: Today in school, I learned a lot. 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
5: For tonight, expect partly cloudy skies with a few scattered showers and thunderstorms, lows into the upper 60s. For our Saturday, scattered showers and thunderstorms at times, otherwise partly sunny intervals, highs into the lower 80s. And for Saturday night, a few scattered showers and thunderstorms with lows into the upper 60s. I'm forecaster Dakota Hunter with your Erie News Now First Warning Weather Update.
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